0: No DNA. 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
3: 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Okay. Yes.

0: from Johannesburg to the rest of the world. 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
1: In our news this hour, the Gauteng Department of Health is encouraging communities to register as organ and tissue donor and to have open conversation with their families about their wishes, giving hope to thousands of people waiting for a life-saving transplant. And the acting Minister of Police, Mr. Feroz Kachalia, has visited Gnesia in the Western Cape following the tragic murder of former Gnesia Mayor and Councillor Mr. Aubrey Tengwa and two other men, Mr. Tololo and Mr. Matiwani, in separate incidents last week. For 011 Radio News, Cassandra, Ketembi, Kimbadia Masiteng. 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
1: The acting Minister of Police, Mr. Feroz Kachalia, has visited Gnesia in the Western Cape following the tragic murder of former Gnesia Mayor and Councillor Mr. Aubrey Tengwa and two other men, Mr. Tololo and Mr. Matiwani, in separate incident last week. Spokesperson to the Minister of Police in Western Cape, Kamogelo Mogotsi, explains.
3: During his visit, the acting minister received a comprehensive briefing from the South African Police Service on the investigations into the killings and the progress made by the investigating teams. Minister Kachalia also met with the mayor and council members, as well as the ANC in the province, given that their members were the victims of these crimes. Four suspects are in custody and have been charged with conspiracy to commit the murder of Mr. Tengwa. One suspect will appear before the Gnesia Magistrates Court tomorrow, whilst the other three suspects will appear again on Monday the 31st of August 2026 for formal bail applications. Minister Kachalia was also briefed on the investigation into the shooting on Thursday night in which Mr. Tshololo and Mr. Matiwani were killed. The investigation remains ongoing. During his visit to Gnesia, the acting minister also visited the families of Mr. Tengwa, Mr. Tshololo, and Mr. Matiwane to convey his condolences and pay his respects.
1: South African Police Services in Limpopo has released a list of verified police stations' contact number across the province to make it easier for communities to reach their local police station. The contact numbers have been checked and verified, and members of the public are encouraged to save the number of the nearest police station. These numbers can be used when seeking assistance, requesting information, or reporting concerns to the police. SAPS in Limpopo remains committed to being accessible, responsive, and strengthening its relationship with the communities across the province. As South Africa's tax season continues, the Office of the Tax Ombuds and the South African Revenue Service, SARS, are joined forces to bring tax services directly to taxpayers through a public activation at Main Lane Park Shopping Center in Pretoria on Saturday. Departmental spokesperson Russell Mamabolo explains.
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1: In our financial indicators this morning, Rand is trading at 16.18 against the US dollar, 18.92 against the euro, at 21.54 against the British pound. Pula ya Botswana ke 1.11. Lesotho Maluti is at parity with the Rand. And in our commodities, gold is trading at $4,700 per ounce and Brent crude oil is trading at around $91.41 per barrel. Recapping our top story, the acting Minister of Police, Mr. Feroz Khachalia, has visited Knysna in the Western Cape following the tragic murders of our former Knysna mayor and councillor, Mr. Tau Tengwa, and two other men, Mr. Tololo and Mr. Matiwani, in separate incidents last week. For 011 Radio News, Kesendra, Kitembi, Kemade Masiteng, Hailal.
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3: In our headline this hour, the acting Minister of Police, Mr. Feroz Khachalia, has visited Knysna in the Western Cape following the tragic murder of former Knysna Mayor and Councillor, Mr. Aubrey Tsengwa, and two other men, Mr. Chololo and Mr. Matiwani, in separate incidents last week. The Gauteng Department of Health is encouraging communities to register as organ and tissue donor and to have an open conversation with their families about their wishes, giving hope to thousands of people waiting for a life-saving transplant. And as South Africa's tax season continues, the Office of the Tax Ombuds and the South African Revenue Services, SARS, are joining forces to bring tax services directly to the taxpayers through a public activation at Main Lane Park Shopping Center on Saturday. For this and more, at Top of the Hour.
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4: 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I'm Fundi K with your sports update. Orlando Pirates beat Sekhukhune twice this week. Yesterday for the Premier League at Orlando Amstel Arena, Pirates won 2-0. Radio Barnes scored in the first half and Apollos scored in the second half. On Saturday in the MTN 8 semi-final, first leg, Pirates won 1-0 away. Hoto scored the only goal. That means Pirates have won two games in a row against Sekhukhune. They will play the MTN 8 second leg on Saturday at Orlando Amstel Arena. In rugby, All Blacks hold off Lions. Box reshuffle for Cape Town test starts on the rugby field where the touring All Blacks have survived a massive score. New Zealand managed to maintain their winning ways on South African soil, holding off a fierce second half surge from the Lions to secure a thrilling 41-35 victory. Meanwhile, Springboks head coach Rassie Erasmus is looking to turn recent heartbreak into heat ahead of this Saturday's massive second test against the All Blacks in Cape Town. Erasmus has completely reshuffled his halves combination. Heavyweight Andre Poland and Kowes Reinick will start as fly half scrum half, replacing Sasha Feinberg, Ngomezulu and Grant Williams. The Bucks are also managing a few injury concerns, keeping a close eye on Captain Siya Kolisi's hamstring, while Cheslin Kolber and Grant Williams sit out this week with minor knocks. In cricket, Sri Lanka fighting hard to avoid follow-on against India, moving over to cricket, where day three of the second test has wrapped up with India firmly in the driver's seat. Sri Lanka fought hard through overcast conditions to finish the day off 265 for 8, but they still trailed India's mammoth first innings total of 503 by 238 runs. Sonal Dinusha has been the hero for the fight back, remaining unbeaten on a gritty 85. India will look to clean up the tail early tomorrow morning, and likely in tennis, star-studded drama as the US Open explodes into action finally to New York, where the final Grand Slam of the season is delivering instant drama. The blockbuster mixed doubles pairing of Carlos Alcaraz and Serena Williams absolutely electrified the other edge crowd, putting on a stunning display to win their opening round match in straight sets. But it wasn't good news for all the tournament favorites. In a massive upset, the dream team of Novak Djokovic and Aryna Sabalenka has been dumped out of the mixed doubles draw in the very first round, falling in three tight sets to Henry Patton and Katerina Siniakova. And in an emotional moment for tennis fans, former US Open champion Stan Wawrinka has officially bid farewell to flashing medals after missing out on a wildcard spot for this year's tournament. That wraps up your morning sports update. I am Fundike.
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5: There has been a discovery of a very dangerous animal crossing the borders up to South Africa. If you're anywhere in the Hoja province, please, you are advised to stay at home and be

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2: In our news this hour, the Gauteng Department of Health is encouraging communities to register as organ and tissue donor and to have open conversation with their families about their wishes, giving hope to thousands of people waiting for a life-saving transplant. And the acting minister of police, Mr. Feroz Kachalia, has visited Gnesia in the Western Cape following the tragic murder of former Gnesia mayor and councillor Mr. Aubrey Tsengwa and two other men, Mr. Tololo and Mr. Matiwane, in separate incidents last week. For 011 Radio News, Cassandra, Kitembi, Kimbadi Masiteng. 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
2: The acting minister of police, Mr. Feroz Kachalia, has visited Gnesia in the Western Cape following the tragic murder of former Gnesia mayor and councillor Mr. Aubrey Tsengwa and two other men, Mr. Tololo and Mr. Matiwane, in separate incident last week. Spokesperson to the minister of police in Western Cape, Kamogelo Mogotsi, explains.
5: During his visit, the acting minister received a comprehensive briefing from the South African Police Service on the investigations into the killings and the progress made by the investigating teams. Minister Kachalia also met with the mayor and council members, as well as the ANC in the province, given that their members were the victims of these crimes. Four suspects are in custody and have been charged with conspiracy to commit the murder of Mr. Tsengwa. One suspect will appear before the Gnesia Magistrates Court tomorrow, whilst the other three suspects will appear again on Monday the 31st of August 2026 for formal bail applications. Minister Kachalia was also briefed on the investigation into the shooting on Thursday night in which Mr. Tshololo and Mr. Matiwane were killed. The investigation remains ongoing. During his visit to Gnesia, the acting minister also visited the families of Mr. Tsengwa, Mr. Tshololo, and Mr. Matiwane to convey his condolences and pay his respects.
2: South African Police Services in Limpopo has released a list of verified police stations' contact number across the province to make it easier for communities to reach their local police station. The contact numbers have been checked and verified, and members of the public are encouraged to save the number of the nearest police station. These numbers can be used when seeking assistance, requesting information, or reporting concerns to the police. SAPS in Limpopo remains committed to being accessible, responsive, and strengthening its relationship with the communities across the province. As South Africa's tax season continues, the Office of the Tax Ombuds and the South African Revenue Service, SARS, are joined forces to bring tax services directly to taxpayers through a public activation at Main Lane Park Shopping Center in Pretoria on Saturday. Departmental spokesperson Russell Mamabolo explains.
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2: In our financial indicators this morning, Rand is trading at 16.18 against the US dollar, 18.92 against the euro, at 21.54 against the British pound. Pula ya Botswana ke 1.11. Lesotho Maluti is at parity with the Rand. And in our commodities, gold is trading at $4,700 per ounce and Brent crude oil is trading at around $91.41 per barrel. Recapping our top story, the acting Minister of Police, Mr. Feroz Kachalia, has visited Knysna in the Western Cape following the tragic murders of our former Knysna mayor and councillor, Mr. Tau Chengwa, and two other men, Mr. Tololo and Mr. Matiwani, in separate incidents last week. For 011 Radio News, Kesendra, Kitembi, Kimwade Masiteng, Hailal.
0: Arlebue Sandraki, Relebue Kaitiaka Mesusu isupile motemotle, Kamrahora ina Yabusupa.
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0: Maybe there's Sensor Kenaka Mibilenka Konaka Johannesburg, a superintendent of Colony Fishoutenga Soup.
7: Good morning to all the listeners. It is after Wednesday, 26 August 2026, and here's your first traffic report to get your commute started across the city. Starting in Pretoria Glen, anticipate delays on R559 towards Impala Road. On the Golden Highway, there are these ongoing roadworks in Zachariah Park and in the Highway, in Eldorado Park and in Devland, with delays traveling through those areas and especially in the Lahaya area that's on the northbound towards R554. On Crescent Road, expect delays on the eastbound heading towards Dynamo and Nicola Street in Power Park. Also expect some delays on Clipsbury Valley Road in Orlando heading towards the N17 traffic circle. On Ellison to Lady Road, anticipate delays on the northbound approaching Main Reef Road in Roodepoort, and this is due to roadworks there. They're still in the Roodepoort area. There are delays on Randfontein Road East from Nick Tommy Boulevard to Gustav Street. Anticipate delays on the eastbound of Andercas Road approaching Christian De Wet Road in Florida Park, and expect delays around Park Ridge with traffic queuing on Bears Nadir Drive East and Jim Fisher Road. On Malibongwe Drive, anticipate delays on the southbound in Kaya Sand, that's towards River Road, with further delays approaching President Fisher Road in Sharon Lee. In Makhalasikh, expect delays on the southbound of Winnie Mandela Drive, that's towards Monte Casino Boulevard, and anticipate further delays approaching Leslie Avenue. Riverlea, expect delays on Nazareth Road, that's heading towards Main Reef Road, and in Amalgam, expect delays on the eastbound of Main Reef Road, that's approaching Church Street. On the M1 North, the traffic is moving slowly with delays from Boysens Road, travelling through the Crown Interchange and Double Decker section, heading towards Carr Street in Newtown, and in Selby, expect delays on the northbound of Boysens Road, heading towards Trump Street. On the N3 North, expect delays in Germiston, travelling between Elands and Geldenhuys Interchange. And there's an accident seen on R24 in 12 West. That's just after the Electron Interchange. Expect delays and please approach that scene with caution. In Midrand, the roadworks along Pretoria Main Road in Waterfall and the delays travelling on that route. In Glen Austin, expect delays on the westbound of Daler Road heading towards Marfontein Road. Also expect delays on the southbound of R55 heading towards Arthur Avenue in Cawthorne. For any complaints, incidents, or reports of accidents, you can call 0800 002 587 or 011 375 5911. And this is Superintendent Lanu Fihla of JMPD reminding motorists to take it easy, drive safely, obey the rules of the road, stay back, hold up, don't text and drive, and don't drink and drive.
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2: 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Colonel Masinya informed me that Mr. Brown Mokgotsi has planned an escape from court on the 20th of August 2026. He informed me that the plan is that he would disguise in the uniform of correctional official and would walk out of the court cells.
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2: In our headline this hour, the acting minister of police, Mr. Feroz Khachalia, has visited Knysna in the Western Cape following the tragic murder of former Knysna mayor and councillor, Mr. Aubrey Tsengwa, and two other men, Mr. Chololo and Mr. Matiwani, in separate incidents last week. The Gauteng Department of Health is encouraging communities to register as organ and tissue donor and to have an open conversation with their families about their wishes, giving hope to thousands of people waiting for a life-saving transplant. And as South Africa's tax season continues, the Office of the Tax Ombuds and the South African Revenue Services, SARS, are joining forces to bring tax services directly to the taxpayers through a public activation at Main Lane Park Shopping Center on Saturday. For this and more, at Top of the Hour.
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3: 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I am Fundi K with your sports update. We begin this morning with the Manchester Opera House, where the finest in English football gathered for the annual PFA Awards ceremony. The headline news is official. Manchester United captain Bruno Fernandes has been named the PFA Men's Premier League Player of the Year. The 21-year-old Portuguese international claimed the ultimate recognition from his fellow professionals after a record-shattering campaign. Fernandes thrilled under the leadership of manager Michael Carrick, executing a masterful individual season where he set a brand new Premier League record of 21 assists. His award brings United historical PFA Player of the Year tally to 12, more than any other club. He joins Cristiano Ronaldo as only the second Portuguese player in history to carry home the prize. While Fernandes took the individual spotlight, Arsenal heavily dominated the PFA Premier League Team of the Year, placing five elite players into the final lineup. The Gunners were rewarded for boasting the league's most ruthless backline, with goalkeeper David Raya joined by defenders Gabriel Magalhaes, William Saliba, Jurrien Timber, and midfielder Declan Rice. However, a monumental piece of African football history was written yesterday. Manchester City forward Antoine Semenyo has made history as the first ever Ghanaian player to be named in the PFA Premier League Team of the Year. Semenyo enjoyed a truly explosive breakout 2025-2026 season. He began the year as the Bournemouth sensation, scoring 10 goals before securing a blockbuster £62.5 million January switch to Pep Guardiola's Manchester City. Far from feeling the pressure at the Etihad, Semenyo finished the season

0: season with a combined 17 league goals, breaking the single-season scoring record for a Ghanaian in the Premier League, previously held by legends Tony Yabo and Andrew Ayew. Speaking at the ceremony, an emotional Semenyo admitted that while adjusting to Guardiola's intense tactics was tough, receiving recognition from the opponents he faces every week is a true honor. Now, let's pivot straight to the transfer market, where millions are being spent to rescue opening week slip-ups. Following a shocking 2-0 defeat to Hull City on the opening day of the season, Manchester United have responded aggressively. United have officially completed the signing of Brighton's powerhouse midfielder Carlos Baleba in a mammoth deal worth up to £70 million. The 22-year-old Cameroon international has signed a 5-year deal at Old Trafford, reinforcing Carrick's squad after a summer of heavy squad rebuilding. Despite carrying a minor pre-season ankle injury, club sources are optimistic that Baleba will make his debut in the highly anticipated Manchester Derby in mid-September. But the single biggest transfer story of the window belongs to North London. Tottenham Hotspur have pulled off a record-shattering coup, signing Brazilian winger Savinho from Manchester City. Spurs confirmed the deal is worth an astronomical £75 million plus add-ons, making it the most expensive player sale in Manchester's history. Savinho struggled for consistent minutes under Pep Guardiola's last season, featuring 24 times primarily from the bench. He becomes the seventh addition in a summer of absolute transformation under Roberto De Zerbi. Notably, the winger has chosen to drop his Manchester City moniker and will officially return to wearing Savio on the back of his Tottenham jersey. The ripple effect of Savio's departure has forced City to move with lightning speed. To fill the attacking void, Manchester City have agreed a £34.2 million deal to sign 22-year-old winger Alan from Palmeiras. But the business might not stop there. Sources indicate that Manchester City have now joined Tottenham in a fierce late-window battle to sign Liverpool's Cody Gakpo. That wraps up your morning sports update. I am Fundi K.
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0: dedicate ntate a re source a re nkekebe ka tlala gale ma Afrika Borwa social media ba re dula mo
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0: Espelele mhlongo akena le yena. 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
0: 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I understand his concern, but South Africa cannot be defined by the actions of a few people. Millions of South Africans welcome people from across Africa. Na Lady Molifeka kwa kena liana are. 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Anyway, it's very hot now in Mzansi, he must take care of his skin. Ke bona yona we are poka butle ke fete o yona ntshagele ibile ne ke sa tshwanela hore ba ke ba dilempa he ha honang emongongotse le yena kwano mona ba re highlight certificate. 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Atofitafita mono Salificator is African, is Africa's giant when it comes to music. 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Anyway, enjoy your day, my wonderful Hadiwele people and the Republic of South Africa. Ronare Shapu, ha adule da.
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0: 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The world is yours. Arzamale, a.k.a. Inaki the Pulse of Jose.

0: Asimo he apina ke monate na temono, the world is yours. Sonsuma metsi aka ho 011 radio, the pulse of Josie. 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
1: In our news this hour, the Gauteng Department of Health is encouraging communities to register as organ and tissue donor and to have open conversation with their families about their wishes, giving hope to thousands of people waiting for a life-saving transplant. And the acting minister of police, Mr. Feroz Kachalia, has visited Gnesia in the Western Cape following the tragic murder of former Gnesia mayor and councillor Mr. Aubrey Tengwa and two other men, Mr. Tololo and Mr. Matiwani, in separate incidents last week. For 011 Radio News, Kesendra, Ketembi, Kimbadia Masiteng. Good morning.
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3: Across South Africa, about 6,500 people, including many children, are waiting for life-saving transplants, while Gauteng has around 1,100 patients awaiting or being assessed for kidney transplants. 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
1: The acting minister of police, Mr. Feroz Kachalia, has visited Gnesia in the Western Cape following the tragic murder of former Gnesia mayor and councillor Mr. Aubrey Tengwa and two other men, Mr. Tololo and Mr. Matiwani, in separate incident last week. Spokesperson to the minister of police in Western Cape, Kamogelo Mogotsi, explains.
4: During his visit, the acting minister received a comprehensive briefing from the South African Police Service on the investigations into the killings and the progress made by the investigating teams. Minister Kachalia also met with the mayor and council members, as well as the ANC in the province, given that their members were the victims of these crimes. Four suspects are in custody and have been charged with conspiracy to commit the murder of Mr. Tengwa. One suspect will appear before the Gnesia Magistrates Court tomorrow, whilst the other three suspects will appear again on Monday the 31st of August 2026 for formal bail applications. Minister Kachalia was also briefed on the investigation into the shooting on Thursday night in which Mr. Tshololo and Mr. Matiwani were killed. The investigation remains ongoing. During his visit to Gnesia, the acting minister also visited the families of Mr. Tengwa, Mr. Tshololo, and Mr. Matiwane to convey his condolences and pay his respects.
1: South African Police Services in Limpopo has released a list of verified police stations' contact number across the province to make it easier for communities to reach their local police station. The contact numbers have been checked and verified, and members of the public are encouraged to save the number of the nearest police station. These numbers can be used when seeking assistance, requesting information, or reporting concerns to the police. SAPS in Limpopo remains committed to being accessible, responsive, and strengthening its relationship with the communities across the province. As South Africa's tax season continues, the Office of the Tax Ombuds and the South African Revenue Service, SARS, are joined forces to bring tax services directly to taxpayers through a public activation at Main Lane Park Shopping Center in Pretoria on Saturday. Departmental spokesperson Russell Mamabolo explains.
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1: In our financial indicators this morning, Rand is trading at 16.18 against the US dollar, 18.92 against the euro, at 21.54 against the British pound. Pula ya Botswana ke 1.11. Lesotho Maluti is at parity with the Rand. And in our commodities, gold is trading at $4,700 per ounce and Brent crude oil is trading at around $91.41 per barrel. Recapping our top story, the acting Minister of Police, Mr. Feroz Khachalia, has visited Knysna in the Western Cape following the tragic murders of our former Knysna mayor and councillor, Mr. Tau Chengwa, and two other men, Mr. Tololo and Mr. Matiwani, in separate incidents last week. For 011 Radio News, Kesendra, Kitembi, Kimwadi Masiti. Hello.
0: Radio News. Asimo hema tema tle e robedi fela metsotso ka morao hora ena ya borobedi e re kena mebileng. 011 Radio Traffic. Maybe le rqala ka mana ka tshwane ya mamelodi thabentsa mamogale re fumana Sergeant Manzini. Sergeant Palama.
6: See, we are on the way to 011 Radio Station, the pass of Joseph Mkhandlu Doropa, where city of Tshwane Metropolitan Municipality in a tunnel as a traffic update as a PTPT. 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
7: good morning to all the listeners it is our on Wednesday and we are right in the thick of the peak morning rush here's your second traffic report to help you navigate across the city Starting in Protea Glen, expect delays on R559 heading towards Impala Road. On the Golden Highway, there are those ongoing roadworks in Zakaria Park and the Lahaye, Eldorado Park and in Devland, with delays travelling through those areas, especially in the Lahaye area that's on the northbound heading towards R554 and in Devland between Union Avenue and East Street. On Chris Honey Road, expect delays on the eastbound heading towards Dynamo and Nicholas Street in Power Park. Also anticipate delays on Clipsbury Valley Road in Orlando approaching the N17 traffic circle. Expect delays on the northbound of Ellison Toledo Road, and that's heading towards Main Roof Road in Roodepoort. Also expect delays on the eastbound of Randfontein Road, and that's between Nektomi Boulevard and Gustav Street. And Princess, expect delays on the northbound of Corlett Avenue heading towards Ndirkas Road. And in Maritzburg, expect delays on Albertina Sisulu Road, that's heading towards Arthur Matthews Avenue. Anticipate delays in Bosmont and increases on Albertina Sisulu and Commander Road, and also expect delays on Harmony Street in Westbury heading towards Perth Road. The delays on the eastbound of Ndirkas Road heading towards 10th Street in Deloray, and in Rampart Bridge, expect delays with traffic clearing on Bears and the Deer Drive East and Jim Fisher Road. Anticipate further delays on the eastbound of Bears and the Deer Drive heading towards the N1 and Monco Road. And still in Rampart Bridge, expect delays on Christian De Wet Road heading towards Blueberry Street. And on the N1 North, expect delays at Malibongwe Drive, with further delays at Winnie Mandela Drive. And the delays on the southbound of Malibongwe Drive heading towards South Africa Drive in Cosmo City and towards River Road in Kaisand. Travelling further south, expect delays in Sharon Lee, travelling towards the N1, and in Stratton Park heading towards Rocky Street. On Winnie Mandela Drive, expect delays on the southbound in Magaliesburg, that's from Witkopen Road to Leslie Avenue. Traffic is carrying on the eastbound of Witkopen Road in Paulshof, with delays heading towards Mhlanga Road. There's also carrying traffic on the southbound of Main Road heading towards Sloane Street in Bryanston. Expect delays on Douglas Drive and Cross Venner Road, leaving Douglasdale, that's travelling towards Bryanston. And still in the Bryanston area, expect delays on Homestead Avenue and Bramfisher Drive. Traffic is carrying on the eastbound Republic Road, with delays heading towards Woodlands Avenue in Hurlingham, and expect delays on Dunner Road in Victory Park heading towards 3rd Avenue. In Rivoli, expect delays on Nazareth Road heading towards Main Reef Road, and in Amalgam, the delays on the eastbound of Main Reef Road from the Langlachter Traffic Department. Dale Road heading towards Pretoria Main Road, Glen Austin, the delays on Dale and Modderfontein Road, and in Rogers Park, expect delays on the southbound of Pretoria Main Road, it's approaching Olifantsfontein Road. Traffic is carrying on the eastbound of Olifantsfontein Road in Countryview, with delays heading towards Lever Road and the N1. Then still in Midrand, expect delays on R55 South heading towards Thumbwater Road in Blue Hills and Arthur Avenue in Cawthorn, and travelling further south, the delays on Pitts Avenue in Kyalami heading towards Allendale Road. For any complaints, incidents, or reports of accidents, you can call 0800 002 587 or 011 375 5911. And this is Superintendent Lani Fihlo of JMPD. Remind motorists to take it easy, drive safely, obey the rules of the road, stay buckled up, don't text and drive, and don't drink and drive.
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1: 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Tell me, let's get like 011 Radio, the pulse of Jessica Geno Ili Lavraro. Hi, Dume, I'm fun. Hi, Dume.

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3: The acting minister of police, Mr. Feroz Kachalia, has visited Knysna in the Western Cape following the tragic murder of former Knysna mayor and councillor, Mr. Aubrey Tsengwa, and two other men, Mr. Chololo and Mr. Matiwani, in separate incidents last week. The Gauteng Department of Health is encouraging communities to register as organ and tissue donor and to have an open conversation with their families about their wishes, giving hope to thousands of people waiting for a life-saving transplant. And as South Africa's tax season continues, the Office of the Tax Ombuds and the South African Revenue Services, SARS, are joining forces to bring tax services directly to the taxpayers through a public activation at Main Lane Park Shopping Center on Saturday. For this and more, at Top of the Hour.
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4: 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I'm Fundi K with your sports update. Orlando Pirates beat Sekhukhune twice this week. Yesterday for the Premier League at Orlando Amstel Arena, Pirates won 2-0. Radio Barnes scored in the first half and Apollo scored in the second half. On Saturday in the MTN 8 semi-final first leg, Pirates won 1-0 away. Hoto scored the only goal. That means Pirates have won two games in a row against Sekhukhune. They will play the MTN 8 second leg on Saturday at Orlando Amstel Arena. In rugby, All Blacks hold off Lions. Box reshuffle for Cape Town test starts on the rugby field, where the touring All Blacks have survived a massive score. New Zealand managed to maintain their winning ways on South African soil, holding off a fierce second half surge from the Lions to secure a thrilling 41-35 victory. Meanwhile, Springboks head coach Rassie Erasmus is looking to turn recent heartbreak into heat ahead of this Saturday's massive second test against the All Blacks in Cape Town. Erasmus has completely reshuffled his halves combination. Heavyweight Hunter Poland and Nicholas Reinick will start as fly half scrum half, replacing Sacha Feinberg, Ngomezulu and Grant Williams. The Bucks are also managing a few injury concerns, keeping a close eye on Captain Siya Kolisi's hamstring, while Cheslin Kolbe and Grant Williams sit out this week with minor knocks. In cricket, Sri Lanka fighting hard to avoid follow-on against India, moving over to cricket, where day three of the second test has wrapped up in India, has wrapped up with India firmly in the driver's seat. Sri Lanka fought hard through overcast conditions to finish the day of 275 for 8, but they still trail India's mammoth first innings total of 503 by 238 runs. So now Dinusha has been the hero for the fight back, remaining unbeaten on a gritty 85. India will look to clean up the tail early tomorrow morning and likely enforce the follow-on. In tennis, star-studded drama as the US Open explodes into action finally to New York, where the final Grand Slam of the season is delivering instant drama. The blockbuster mixed doubles pairing of Carlos Alcaraz and Serena Williams absolutely electrified the other age crowd, putting on a stunning display to win their opening round match in straight sets. But it wasn't good news for all the tournament favorites. In a massive upset, the dream team of Novak Djokovic and Aryna Sabalenka has been dumped out of the mixed doubles draw in the very first round, falling in three tight sets to Henry Patton and Katerina Siniakova. And in an emotional moment for tennis fans, former US Open champion Stan Wawrinka has officially bid farewell to Flushing Meadows after missing out on a wildcard spot for this year's tournament. That wraps up your morning sports update. I am Fundike.

0: sa ho 011 radio the pulse of Josie kajedo hamonati le la bara rubeking bare easy come easy go hone le ngwana e ho thung ihle ka robutsi mophato o butsi koma ka di toilet sekolong kae kae mane Alexandra ke tla fumana ditaba tsa teng hantle ke di tlise kono mam dire ke re shebe gore bana ba rona ba etsa nthotse makatsang.
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0: Express. 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Se ke mo crowdi tse he. 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
6: ka tjene tata ka re batlana le di fleet controller mana Rustenburg go northwest we're looking for two positions for fleet controllers the fleet controllers that we are looking for ki those who have the minimum requirements in. They must have matric, they must have relevant tertiary qualification in transportation or logistics or business management, and they must also have a minimum 4 years previous experience in transport management environment. But bana tamili ba gore ba tsebe computer, they must be computer literate on an intermediate level. Mainly but tsebe Microsoft Office. They must have knowledge of National Bargaining Council of Road Freight and Logistics Industry. They must also have knowledge of the IDPs, the RTMS systems, Ramoli audits and commercial contracting. These people must have a valid driver's license with experience in driving any vehicle as long as they can drive. They must have a valid driver's license and they must be able to drive, because when they are going to sites, they will be giving them vehicle to go to site and back. So it's not just the license only, but you must be able to drive. Don't just have a license and no drive. So get the positions that we have. It's two positions, dealing open. It's Mona Rustenburg. So anyone willing to apply for this position, they are more than welcome to apply and send their resume to nacp@enigma-mas.co.za. It's nacp@enigma-mas.co.za, and they may also go through our website www.enigma-mas.co.za under the vacancy previous position there, and then but like on apply more no lot of information or maybe the email address again they can also see it on our website. So anyone they are welcome to apply. If you are outside Rustenburg or the Northwest and you are willing to move or to relocate at your own cost, you are also more than welcome to apply. But just so you know, is that this position does not cover any relocation costs. Relocation cost will be at your own accord. So the position is in the Northwest Rustenburg. So when we moving forward, we are still looking for drivers, code 14 drivers, with a minimum of 5 years driving code 14 trucks, based in Gauteng. They must be able to do early docking, and they must have a traceable reference, so that we can confirm the 5 years. They can come to our offices, lay a hard copy of their CVs and any documentation. Zivanalizona, more number 32, Van Buren Road, Bedford View, Hans Merensky Office Park. But Monday to Friday during working hours, from half past 8, maybe until 3, because Sarukwalaga 4. So we are doing interviews. It's not testing, it's an interview. And then those who are selected for the testing, for track testing, will be conducted and given a date for testing. So when you come to our offices with your CV, you are just coming for a brief interview. Law submit our CV so that we know coronary experience, types of trucks and which types of trailers that you've got experience on. So okay, the positions there na letsona kachiri ntatwaka. That's why mama di batla taka ofela the drivers. They will come with their updated CV. Di mo di le di choices tabo na mo nika ofela di feleti le di duration na wana selimo mo le yara kore kodi le yara mo no le the reasons for leaving. Rakopa CV. Before you bring it, we always advise or check out someone who knows how to check it or see how they write it. Now we will go through it. Sometimes there might be some, maybe the error, yana, the spelling error, that will make you want to look at no chair, see on and you know. So just go through it, only one, and then go through it with someone, check out any errors, any omissions that you that may affect your application to the potential employer.
0: Ndad, jwale tsena tsa di fleet controller bo be di batsona di Rustenburg.
6: Go for that zona di Rustenburg. It's two positions, same place, the Rustenburg of Fela, same company, and yeah, anyone can apply in terms of race and in terms of anyone can apply, male or female, black or white, colored, Indian, anyone.
0: Kaofela, as long as you meet the minimum requirements, har khating kukaper.
6: Yeah, need the dog.
0: Morenaka, eche ntate mphahlela ha ke nkena kwena hape le ka jeno ro le bua morenaka ho mena ha ne re le ka moso ke letsatsi.
6: O le bulinenda tsaka re tsapana sa
0: halale.
6: Thank you.
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2: In our news this hour, the Gauteng Department of Health is encouraging communities to register as organ and tissue donor and to have open conversation with their families about their wishes, giving hope to thousands of people waiting for a life-saving transplant. And the acting Minister of Police, Mr. Feroz Kachalia, has visited Gnesia in the Western Cape following the tragic murder of former Gnesia Mayor and Councillor Mr. Aubrey Tengwa and two other men, Mr. Tololo and Mr. Matiwane, in separate incidents last week. For 011 Radio News, Cassandra, Ketembi, Kimbadi Masiteng. 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
2: The acting Minister of Police, Mr. Feroz Kachalia, has visited Gnesia in the Western Cape following the tragic murder of former Gnesia Mayor and Councillor Mr. Aubrey Tengwa and two other men, Mr. Tololo and Mr. Matiwane, in separate incident last week. Spokesperson to the Minister of Police in Western Cape, Kamogelo Mogotsi, explains.
5: During his visit, the acting minister received a comprehensive briefing from the South African Police Service on the investigations into the killings and the progress made by the investigating teams. Minister Kachalia also met with the mayor and council members, as well as the ANC in the province, given that their members were the victims of these crimes. Four suspects are in custody and have been charged with conspiracy to commit the murder of Mr. Tengwa. One suspect will appear before the Gnesia Magistrates Court tomorrow, whilst the other three suspects will appear again on Monday the 31st of August 2026 for formal bail applications. Minister Kachalia was also briefed on the investigation into the shooting on Thursday night in which Mr. Tshololo and Mr. Matiwane were killed. The investigation remains ongoing. During his visit to Gnesia, the acting minister also visited the families of Mr. Tengwa, Mr. Tshololo, and Mr. Matiwane to convey his condolences and pay his respects.
2: South African Police Services in Limpopo has released a list of verified police stations' contact number across the province to make it easier for communities to reach their local police station. The contact numbers have been checked and verified, and members of the public are encouraged to save the number of the nearest police station. These numbers can be used when seeking assistance, requesting information, or reporting concerns to the police. SAPS in Limpopo remains committed to being accessible, responsive, and strengthening its relationship with the communities across the province. As South Africa's tax season continues, the Office of the Tax Ombuds and the South African Revenue Service, SARS, are joined forces to bring tax services directly to taxpayers through a public activation at Main Lane Park Shopping Center in Pretoria on Saturday. Departmental spokesperson Russell Mamabolo explains.
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2: In our financial indicators this morning, Rand is trading at 16.18 against the US dollar, 18.92 against the euro, at 21.54 against the British pound. Pula ya Botswana ki 1.11, Lesotho Maluti is at parity with the Rand. And in our commodities, gold is trading at $4,700 per ounce and Brent crude oil is trading at around $91.41 per barrel. Recapping our top story, the acting Minister of Police, Mr. Feroz Kachalia, has visited Knysna in the Western Cape following the tragic murders of a former Knysna mayor and councillor, Mr. Tau Tengwa, and two other men, Mr. Tololo and Mr. Matiwani, in separate incidents last week. For 011 Radio News, Kesendra, Kitembi, Kimwade Masiteng, Hailal.
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8: Good morning to all the listeners. It is Wednesday and we are right in the thick of the peak morning rush. Here's your second traffic report to help you navigate across the city. Starting in Protea Glen, expect delays on R559 heading towards Impala Road. On the Golden Highway, there are those ongoing roadworks in Zachariah Park, in Lehaye, Eldorado Park and in Devland, with delays travelling through those areas, especially in the Lehaye area that's on the northbound heading towards R554 and in Devland between Union Avenue and East Street. On Chris Tunney Road, expect delays on the eastbound heading towards Dynamo and Nicholas Street in Power Park. Also anticipate delays on Clipsbury Valley Road in Orlando approaching the N17 traffic circle. Expect delays on the northbound of Ellis Mtoledi Road, and that's heading towards Main Roof Road in Roodepoort. Also expect delays on the eastbound of Randfontein Road, that's between Nectomi Boulevard and Gustav Street. In Princess, expect delays on the northbound of Corlett Avenue heading towards Ndirkas Road. And in Mariesburg, expect delays on Albertina Sisulu Road, that's heading towards Arthur Matthews Avenue. Anticipate delays in Bosmont and in Chris's on Albertina Sisulu and Commander Road, and also expect delays on Harmony Street in Westbury heading towards Perth Road. The delays on the eastbound of Ndirkas Road heading towards 10th Street in Deloray, and in Rampart Bridge, expect delays with traffic queuing on Bears-Nadir Drive East and Jim Fisher Road. Anticipate further delays on the eastbound of Bears-Nadir Drive heading towards the N1 and Monco Road, and still in Rampart Bridge, expect delays on Christian De Wet Road heading towards Blueberry Street. And on the N1 North, expect delays at Malibongwe Drive, with further delays at Winnie Mandela Drive. And the delays on the southbound of Malibongwe Drive heading towards South Africa Drive in Cosmo City and towards River Road in Kaisan. Travelling further south, expect delays in Sharon Lee, travelling towards the N1 and in Stratton Park heading towards Rocky Street. On Winnie Mandela Drive, expect delays on the southbound in Magaliesburg, that's from Witkopen Road to Leslie Avenue. Traffic is queuing on the eastbound of Witkopen Road in Paulshof, with delays heading towards Mhlanga Road. There's also queuing traffic on the southbound of Main Road heading towards Sloane Street in Bryanston. Expect delays on Douglas Drive and Cross Venner Road, leaving Douglasdale, that's travelling towards Bryanston. And still in the Bryanston area, expect delays on Homestead Avenue and Bramfisher Drive. Traffic is carrying on the eastbound Republic Road, with delays heading towards Woodlands Avenue in Hurlingham, and expect delays on Dunner Road in Victory Park heading towards 3rd Avenue. In Rivoli, expect delays on Nazareth Road heading towards Main Reef Road, and in Amalgam, the delays on the eastbound of Main Reef Road from the Langlachter Traffic Department to Church Street. Anticipate delays on Soweto Highway in Boysens Reserve, travelling into Boysens, and in Selby, expect delays on Trail Road, that's heading towards Main Reef Road. Expect heavy delays on the M1 North, and that's from Boysens Road, travelling through the Crown Interchange and Double Decker section, heading towards Smith Street in Bramfontein. Also expect delays on the M2 West, approaching the Crown Interchange, joining the M1 North. In Sandton, expect delays on the M1 North and southbound off-ramps onto Grayson Drive. Also delays on Grayson Drive West heading towards Catherine Street and on Catherine Street in Barlow Park heading towards Grayson Drive. On the N3 North, expect delays in Germiston travelling between Elands and Geldenhuys Interchange. Travelling further north, traffic is slow. This from Beren Road onto the N12 East Link at Galilee's Interchange in Bedford Vale. Also expect delays on R24 N12 West, that's towards the Electron Interchange. In Midrand, expect delays on the westbound of Allendale Road heading towards Pretoria Main Road. Glen Austin, the delays on Dale and Modderfontein Road. And in Rogers Park, expect delays on the southbound of Pretoria Main Road. It's approaching Olifantsfontein Road. Traffic is queuing on the eastbound of Olifantsfontein Road in Countryview, with delays heading towards Lever Road and the N1. Then still in Midrand, expect delays on R55 South heading towards Dumbwater Road in Blue Hills and Arthur Avenue in Cawthorne, and travelling further south, the delays on Pitts Avenue in Kyalami heading towards Allendale Road. For any complaints, incidents, or reports of accidents, you can call 0800 002 587 or 011 375 5911. And this is Superintendent Lani Fihlo of JMPD. Reminder motorists to take it easy, drive safely, obey the rules of the road, stay back, hold up, don't text and drive, and don't drink and drive.
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3: 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Thank you so much.
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4: In our headline this hour, the acting minister of police, Mr. Feroz Kachalia, has visited Knysna in the Western Cape following the tragic murder of former Knysna mayor and councillor, Mr. Aubrey Tsengwa, and two other men, Mr. Chololo and Mr. Matiwani, in separate incidents last week. The Gauteng Department of Health is encouraging communities to register as organ and tissue donor and to have an open conversation with their families about their wishes, giving hope to thousands of people waiting for a life-saving transplant. And as South Africa's tax season continues, the Office of the Tax Ombuds and the South African Revenue Services, SARS, are joining forces to bring tax services directly to the taxpayers through a public activation at Main Lane Park Shopping Center on Saturday. For this and more, at Top of the Hour.
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5: Good morning, you are tuned to 011 Radio. I am Fundi K with your sports update. We begin this morning with the Manchester Opera House, where the finest in English football gathered for the annual PFA Awards ceremony. The headline news is official. Manchester United captain Bruno Fernandes has been named the PFA Men's Premier League Player of the Year. The 21-year-old Portuguese international claimed the ultimate recognition from his fellow professionals after a record-shattering campaign. Fernandes thrilled under the leadership of manager Michael Carrick, executing a masterful individual season where he set a brand new Premier League record of 21 assists. His award brings United historical PFA Player of the Year tally to 12, more than any other club. He joins Cristiano Ronaldo as only the second Portuguese player in history to carry home the prize. While Fernandes took the individual spotlight, Arsenal heavily dominated the PFA Premier League Team of the Year, placing five elite players into the final lineup. The Gunners were rewarded for boasting the league's most ruthless backline, with goalkeeper David Raya joined by defenders Gabriel Magalhaes, William Saliba, Jurrien Timber, and midfielder Declan Rice. However, a monumental piece of African football history was written yesterday. Manchester City forward Antoine Semenyo has made history as the first ever Ghanaian player to be named in the PFA Premier League Team of the Year. Semenyo enjoyed a truly explosive breakout 2025-2026 season. He began the year as the Bournemouth sensation, scoring 10 goals before securing a blockbuster £62.5 million January switch to Pep Guardiola's Manchester City. Far from feeling the pressure at the Etihad, Semenyo finished the season with a combined 17 league goals, breaking the single-season scoring record for a Ghanaian in the Premier League, previously held by legends Tony Yabo and Andrew Ayew. Speaking at the ceremony, an emotional Semenyo admitted that while adjusting to Guardiola's intense tactics was tough, receiving recognition from the opponents he faces every week is a true honor. Now, let's pivot straight to the transfer market, where millions are being spent to rescue opening week slip-ups. Following a shocking 2-0 defeat to Hull City on the opening day of the season, Manchester United have responded aggressively. United have officially completed the signing of Brighton's powerhouse midfielder Carlos Baleba in a mammoth deal worth up to £70 million. The 22-year-old Cameroon international has signed a 5-year deal at Old Trafford, reinforcing Carrick's squad after a summer of heavy squad rebuilding. Despite carrying a minor pre-season ankle injury, club sources are optimistic that Baleba will make his debut in the highly anticipated Manchester Derby in mid-September. But the single biggest transfer story of the window belongs to North London. Tottenham Hotspur have pulled off a record-shattering coup, signing Brazilian winger Savinho from Manchester City. Spurs confirmed the deal is worth an astronomical £75 million plus add-ons, making it the most expensive player sale in Manchester's history. Savinho struggled for consistent minutes under Pep Guardiola's last season, featuring 24 times primarily from the bench. He becomes the seventh addition in a summer of absolute transformation under Roberto De Zerbi. Notably, the winger has chosen to drop his Manchester City moniker and will officially return to wearing Savio on the back of his Tottenham jersey. The ripple effect of Savio's departure has forced City to move with lightning speed. To fill the attacking void, Manchester City have agreed a £34.2 million deal to sign 22-year-old winger Alan from Palmeiras. But the business might not stop there. Sources indicate that Manchester City have now joined Tottenham in a fierce late window battle to sign Liverpool's Cody Gakpo. That wraps up your morning sports update. I am Fundi K.
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0: Hello, good morning, Mr. Magidela. 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Are I am a married woman from Nkowankowa, Katsaneng. My husband and I together with our 4 kids moved into a new house 5 months ago, precisely 2 months ago. A young girl of about 23 years of age moved into an apartment next to ours. Since then, my husband has been helping this girl to do many things. If her electricity has issues, she would call my husband to fix it. Mind you, my husband is not an electrician. If her sewage pipe has a leak, she would call my husband to fix it. And my husband is not a plumber. If she finds a cockroach or a lizard in her room, she would call my husband to help her get rid of it. If anything happens, my husband has to go and repair. I asked my husband, why is he acting like a houseboy to that young girl? And he said he's only helping her to settle down and get used to the neighborhood because she's new. People of God, please, what can I do to prevent my husband from running errands for that young girl? I'm scared they might do something stupid. And please help me. How do I stop my husband from eating what next door? Batung ki itse jwang ntate Magidela ntuseng 075-132-9986.
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0: 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Move to another department. 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Portable talk. Show her the damages she causes to your family. Advise her to leave your husband alone for the sake of peace between you. Ke Ramoloko. Ati Kabelo Lukele, lena ukene are confront motho yeo and warn her. 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
1: In our news this hour, the Gauteng Department of Health is encouraging communities to register as organ and tissue donor and to have open conversation with their families about their wishes, giving hope to thousands of people waiting for a life-saving transplant. And the acting Minister of Police, Mr. Feroz Kachalia, has visited Gnesia in the Western Cape following the tragic murder of former Gnesia Mayor and Councillor Mr. Aubrey Tsengwa and two other men, Mr. Tololo and Mr. Matiwani, in separate incidents last week. For 011 Radio News, Cassandra Getembi, Kimbadi Masiteng. 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
1: Gauteng Department of Health encourages communities to register as organ donors and give the gift of life. Department of Health spokesperson Mr. Steve Mabona explains.
2: Across South Africa, about 6,500 people, including many children, are waiting for life-saving transplants, while Gauteng has around 1,100 patients are waiting or being assessed for kidney transplants. 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
1: The acting Minister of Police, Mr. Feroz Kachalia, has visited Gnesia in the Western Cape following the tragic murder of former Gnesia Mayor and Councillor Mr. Aubrey Tsengwa and two other men, Mr. Tololo and Mr. Matiwani, in separate incident last week. Spokesperson to the Minister of Police in Western Cape, Kamogelo Mogotsi, explains.
3: During his visit, the acting minister received a comprehensive briefing from the South African Police Service on the investigations into the killings and the progress made by the investigating teams. Minister Kachalia also met with the mayor and council members, as well as the ANC in the province, given that their members were the victims of these crimes. 4 suspects are in custody and have been charged with conspiracy to commit the murder of Mr. Tsengwa. One suspect will appear before the Gnesia Magistrates Court tomorrow, whilst the other 3 suspects will appear again on Monday the 31st of August 2026 for formal bail applications. Minister Kachalia was also briefed on the investigation into the shooting on Thursday night in which Mr. Tshololo and Mr. Matiwani were killed. The investigation remains ongoing. During his visit to Gnesia, the acting minister also visited the families of Mr. Tsengwa, Mr. Tshololo, and Mr. Matiwane to convey his condolences and pay his respects.
1: South African Police Services in Limpopo has released a list of verified police stations' contact number across the province to make it easier for communities to reach their local police station. The contact numbers have been checked and verified, and members of the public are encouraged to save the number of the nearest police station. These numbers can be used when seeking assistance, requesting information, or reporting concerns to the police. SAPS in Limpopo remains committed to being accessible, responsive, and strengthening its relationship with the communities across the province. As South Africa's tax season continues, the Office of the Tax Ombuds and the South African Revenue Service, SARS, are joined forces to bring tax services directly to taxpayers through a public activation at Main Lane Park Shopping Center in Pretoria on Saturday.

0: Departmental spokesperson Russell Mamabolo explains.
1: Visit the office of the tax ombud and SARS at Main Lane Shopping Center, lower ground floor, next to Wimpy on 28 and 29 August from 9 a.m. to 9 p.m. Learn about your taxpayer rights and responsibilities and find out how the office of the tax ombud can assist you if you have unresolved SARS service, procedural or administrative complaints. 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
0: In our financial indicators this morning, Rand is trading at 16.18 against the US dollar, 18.92 against the euro, 21.54 against the British pound. Pula ya Botswana ke 1.11. Lesotho Maluti is at parity with the Rand. And in our commodities, gold is trading at $4,700 per ounce and Brent crude oil is trading at around $91.41 per barrel. Recapping our top story, the acting Minister of Police, Mr. Feroz Kachalia, has visited Knysna in the Western Cape following the tragic murders of a former Knysna mayor and councillor, Mr. Tau Chengwa, and two other men, Mr. Tololo and Mr. Matiwani, in separate incidents last week. For 011 Radio News, Kesendra, Kitembi, Kemagade Masiteng, Hailal.

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0: 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here on 011 Radio the Pulse of Josie e tlokomela hentja mme hore ka 10 past 11 re tlo bua le Nurse Harmanza hopola hore last week na re batlo bua ka taba tsa di menopause jwale Nurse Harmanza o ile ba 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
2: 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National Assembly to vote on motion of no confidence against Didiza. Gauteng Health probes allegations of patients bribing officials. I am Shade Adams for this and more on 011 Radio, the pulse of Josie.
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2: 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I love you because you have always been there for me through good and difficult times. You have such a beautiful heart, and I pray that God bless you with many, many more years to come. Happy birthday, my sister. Ramala itsa happy from Tabo. Are listening from Roodepoort. I would like to wish my amazing wife Amanda, a very happy birthday. I love you because you bring peace, love, and happiness to my life. Thank you for always believing in me. May your new year be filled with blessings and success. Happy birthday, my love. Yeah, man. 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This person, I want to talk to my husband. This is a... Well, has a husband. Get a husband. Harry, bonemulaitza wa Palesa, listening from Midrand. Palesa, are a happy birthday to my best friend, Zintle. You are more than a friend. You are a family. I love you because you always know how to make me smile, and you have supported me through everything. May this birthday bring you everything your heart desires. Enjoy your special day. 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
1: In our news at this hour, Matlanga Commission questions Matlala about Lone Steve from Mutsuni. National Assembly to vote on motion of no confidence against Didiza. And Gauteng Health probes allegations of patients bribing officials. For 011 Radio News, I am Shade Adams. 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
1: Matlanga Commission questions Matlala about loans from Steve Mutsumi. The Matlanga Commission has heard that the businessman Steve Mutsumi loaned alleged crime kingpin Vusi Muziket Matlala 5 million rand for one of his business ventures in government in 2024. Testifying before the commission yesterday, Matlala said the loan was formalized through an acknowledgement of debt and was used to fund renovations for a hospital lease project at the SAPS Pretoria West College. Matlala further told the commission that the loan was fully repaid in 2025. He added that the funding was separate from a proposed 20 million rand investment that ultimately did not materialize. The National Assembly would vote on a motion of no confidence against Speaker Togo Didiza later today. The motion was brought by Economic Freedom Fighters leader Julius Malema. It relates to Didiza's decision not to oppose President Cyril Ramaphosa's agent interdict application in the Western Cape High Court to hold a parliamentary impeachment process. EFF MP Umphile Motswe says Didiza has fundamentally failed to discharge her constitutional responsibilities with independence, impartiality and the integrity of presiding officers of parliament when she did not challenge the interdict to hold the impeachment committee proceedings. Even against legal advice and advice of the impeachment committee, she didn't realize she was in a corner and got a second option. It's against that background we say the speaker is not fit to hold office, puts parliament in disrepute, and she cannot continue to serve as the speaker of the National Assembly, says Maudwe. The Gauteng Department of Health is investigating allegations that some of officials may be taking bribes from patients to secure appointments, access patients' files, and collect medication from pharmacies without following normal processes. The department spokesperson Steve Mabona says they strongly condemned bribery, corruption, and preferential treatment in the public health care system. He says they will investigate this. The allegations are so serious that they have commenced to investigate the credibility of those allegations and also to understand whether their officials are soliciting or accepting bribes from parents. For a top of our story, the Matlanga Commission questions Matlala about loans from Steve Mutsumi, National Assembly to vote on motions of no confidence against Didiza. And Gauteng Health probes allegations of patients bribing officials. For 011 Radio News, I am Shade Adams.

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0: 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How did you pack your mono? Clearly, the belly to work a menopause.
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1: 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But what about the mood swings? 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
1: afternoon takeover ya eng Afternoon takeover, yeah, I knew Mamese, the Eben Wavy here on 011 Radio, the Pulse of Josie, Ilika Labora will be getting in Jamaica. 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

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Yes, Nombeli, so you can send the VN. Send the VN. 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Send the VN, mtase. 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
2: In our news at this hour, Friday deadline looms for political parties' independent candidates to finalize nominations. 200 million rand in cocaine and Rege Park bail bid and a speaker Didiza faces a vote. The high-profile corruption trial involving former eThekwini Mayor Zandile Gumede could not proceed on Monday due to one of the accused being admitted to hospital. I am Shade Adams for this and more at the top of an hour here on 011 Radio, the Pulse of Josie.
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1: Good morning to the listeners of 011 Radio. Thank you so much, Sandra.
0: You're welcome.
1: All right. Today, since we Wednesday and we langaleze mpilo, it's just a suggestion. You know, Sandra, most of the time, abantu bakhala ngokuthi ndine headache, ndiyagula, yazi. 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
0: Yeah.
1: 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And also, if you know ukuthi wena awusemuntu ojwayele ukuphuza amapilisi, it's been years, maybe more than 10 years, ma uphethwe ikhanda awuphuza amapilisi, make sure ukuthi awuzo ungaphuzi izinto ongajwayelanga ukuziphuza because of ungakhulela ukufa. 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
2: Aha, mokgatlhong wa rena bobedi wa nna le ho lenala at the Urban Wave here on 011 Radio, the Pulse of Josie. 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Are how can women manage hot flashes le night sweats? Are di hot flashes are no di ntshwere. Are jwale he re di manager jwang? Aker, aha. Ke butitse Nurse Harmanses he o nrumeletse molaetsa ke ona hentsha mme hore ko ba le ona. Are hot flashes can sometimes be reduced by keeping cool, wearing light clothes, exercising regularly, managing stress and avoiding triggers such as a spicy food, caffeine and alcohol if they make symptoms worse. If symptoms are severe or affecting sleep and daily life, a healthcare professional can discuss treatment options, including hormone therapy, where appropriate. Kita no hengja me nes harmanse he wocho jalo. Itza jalo. 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O manage stress sa hao and o avoid di jote spicy. O avoid body coffee jalo. O avoid body alcohol. 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Ere ke bone ho na le molaetsa mong hape o keneng.
3: Watinda bafas. Watinda bokotso.
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2: Ke bona ho na le molaetsa o mong hape ho tswa ho Lerato. Lerato o mametse radio le ka mane ka Midrand. O tla ka question e nngwe leng very very interesting. This question is very very interesting. O itse ha e botsa he ka be ke re ke mathela ka speedy jana ho Nurse Harmanse ka re bona question ke eo. Are why do many women gain weight during menopause? Ha? I was not even aware hore during menopause weight vele e kalo ya gainiwa. So mamela he ngwaneso Lerato, Nurse Harmanse are di changes tsa di hormones ke tsona tse etsang hore o gain weight, aging le yona, reduced muscle mass and changes in activity can all contribute to weight gain. Akere are di hormones, aging le reduced muscle mass ke tsona tse e leng hore they can contribute to more weight gaining. Are now a balanced diet with enough protein and fiber, regular aerobics activity and strength training e tla o thusa ne. 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happily regular aerobics activities. 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

0: Girl Like You here on the Urban Wave, mamedi metsotso ha jwale ya hantle botsekeng ya hora ya le shomela metso mmedi. Yes, e re ke bitse Shade Adams a tlo go tlisetsa ditaba boemong ba naha. In our news at this hour, Friday, deadline looms for political parties' independent candidates to finalize nominations. A 200 million rand in cocaine, a Rugeparks Park bail bid, and a speaker Didiza faces a vote. And the high-profile corruption trial involving former Etiquini Mayor Zandile Gumede could not proceed on Monday due to one of the accused at being admitted to hospital. For 011 Radio News, I'm Shade Adams. Good day.
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0: The Electoral Commission of South Africa is entering one of the busiest phases of preparations for South Africans' local government elections, with political parties and independent candidates facing a Friday deadline to finalize their nominations. The IEC said all candidates' nominations must be submitted by 5 p.m. on Friday, 28th of August. The deadline is fixed in the elections timetable and cannot be extended. After 5 p.m., the Commission's online candidate nomination system will be closed and no further submission or changes will be accepted. The IEC must prepare thousands of voting stations, recruit and train elections officials, print and distribute voting materials, and ensure voters know where and how they can cast their ballots. Unlike national elections, local government elections determine who will represent communities in municipal councils, making the process particularly important for the delivery of services such as water, sanitation, electricity, roads, and waste management. Police made a massive breakthrough at OR Tambo International Airport after seizing more than 200 million rand worth of cocaine. Meanwhile, three men accused of the Rugeparks murderer appeared in court yesterday, hoping CCTV footage will help secure their bail release. Over in Parliament, Speaker Thoko Didiza is said to face a motion of no confidence. More than 200 million rand worth of cocaine have been seized in two separate interceptions at the OR Tambo International Airport. Police and customs officials found a combined 334 kg of suspected cocaine hidden in a travel suitcase and cargo boxes. The three men accused of killing four people in Rugeparks are hoping CCTV footage will help secure their release on bail. Regan Collins, Jamal Meyer, and Elvino Crawford returned to the Boksburg Magistrate Court on Tuesday. Police are investigating a case of reckless and negligent driving after a Durban businessman involved in a high-profile corruption case was run over by a car. Businessman Bongani Lomo is charged alongside former Etiquini Mayor Zandile Gumede and 20 others for fraud and corruption relating to a waste collection tender worth about 320 million rand. The corruptional trial has stalled following Lomo's hospitalization this Saturday. The matter appeared briefing at the Durban High Court today. The purpose of today's court proceedings was for lawyers of accused number 15 Lomo to hand over his medical and accident report to the state. The state confirmed it has received Lomo's medical files, with more confirms he has admitted to hospital on Saturday with injuries to his head, right shoulder, and multiple bruises all over his body. An incident reported by the police was also handed over. It confirms Lomo was struck by a car while walking in the Bluff area on Saturday. The state said police have opened a case docket for reckless and negligent driving. For the top story, deadline looms for political parties' independent candidates to finalize nominations. 200 million rand in cocaine, a Rugeparks bail bid, and Speaker Didiza faces a vote. And the high court profile corruption trial involving a former Etiquini Mayor Zandile Gumede could not proceed on Monday due to one of the accused being admitted to hospital. For 011 Radio News, I am Shade Adams.

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0: Mina mnati wa Justin Bieber are anyone here on 011 Radio, the Pulse of Josie. 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I get yes, Health Wednesday here on 011 Radio, the Pulse of Josie.
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0: 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I really support it. 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
1: 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What about the rest of the people ba long hore they need your service? Is it fair now on them? Okay, hey, if lo mohlomong ba re ke queue like let's say ke queue letlo apply a sasa and o fohlisa motho ke chomi yaka ke mamang waka. 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
2: 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In our news at this hour, workers from Ndunduzi municipality back at work after ending 5-day strike. Tributes pour in for American singer Dolly Parton. Matlala refuses to answer Sinona questions at the Matlanga Commission. I am Shade Adams for this and more at the top of an hour here on 011 Radio, the pulse of Josie.
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1: Oh no, Dolly Parton is no more?
4: Yes.
1: Oh, but it's too late. Do you know Dolly Parton?
4: No. I think I'm young for that.
1: You're too young for that, ne? Yeah. Because like Dolly Parton is too deep. I know. I don't blame you. Okay, now we'll hear at the top of the hour hore ho tsa hetsenka a Dolly Parton he mamedi. Oh, that is so sad to us. But ba long hore re ba mamedi ibile re ba latedi ba Dolly Parton. Boy, it's too late. Ooh. Say you love me and then me. Oh, my yes, ba re tlaile le tlaile le mogeneng a ke.
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But please, notice help. Know they only help because they know it helps. 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Never none in Bayou Boots, nobody.

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0: 12:42 here more the urban waves hang jam meko tshepise hore hang ka mara papatso re tla be re na le chef Esther a tlo fana ka recipe ya haya tsatsing la ka jeno e re ke etse tsena hang jam me ke mo 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
5: Dumelang san bonani ba mameli, it is 011 radio, the pulse of Jozi. 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So our dry ingredients are as follows. We need 2 cups of flour, 2 cups of sugar, 1/2 cup of cocoa powder, 1 teaspoon of baking powder, 2 teaspoon of baking soda, and then a teaspoon of salt. Those are our dry ingredients. And remember, there's a difference between baking soda and baking powder. Baking powder is a pepini elimerun. It's a pepini elimerun, the original baking powder, and then we say baking soda is this one, it is one with bicarbonate of soda. Bicarbonate of soda. Okay, we are coming to our wet ingredients. Our wet ingredients, sina 2 eggs, sina cup of oil. Sina a cup, that's a full cup. Remember, a half cup is a 250 ml, and a cup is a half cup is 125 ml, and a full cup is a 250 ml. So we're gonna need 2 eggs, half cup of oil, a cup of buttermilk. Sorry for that. Yeah, of buttermilk, that's milk with lemon juice. And then we're gonna need a cup of hot boiling water. So this is what you're gonna do. You're gonna put all your dry ingredients in one bowl, and then you mix together that so that kuhlangane, and then kungasabonakali sugar and stuff, but kuhlangane konke lapho. And then you add in your eggs, you mix, you add in your buttermilk, you mix, you add in your oil, you mix, and then you end up with hot water. Idough yakho has to be watery, kube ngathi imanzi. So ungathi mhlambe uma uyibona ngathi imanzi, sekune mistake oyenzile. It has to be watery. And then after that, leyo recipe lena iriza ngenye indlela. It depend ukuthi uzobe uthele kanjani. 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And then sometimes yona inokukhipha more than 24 cupcakes, because like ukuriza kwakhona is too much. So I think ima uyenza le quarter cup, it shouldn't be too much. Ibe yi quarter cup but not too full. Yeah, I don't know. I think futhi nalapho kuba ne difference between ukuthi wena muntu obhekayo mhlawumbe nawe inhliziyo yakho ivuleke kanjani, but that's how it iyenza ngakhona at times. And then nayo ke you preheat the oven at 180 degrees, you bake for 30 to 45 minutes, and then make sure ukuthi manje awuloku vula vale oven, vula vale oven. If you do that, I recipe yakho will flip in, then nake is too soft, I recipe yakho inoku izowela phakathi. Yeah, angazi noma niyangithola, but izoyenza ukuthi nawulo kwenza ivulavala. So make sure ukuthi you set up a timer for 30 minutes at least, and then you open the oven and check, because lapho at least lizabe selithe ukuphakama lingakabanga amanzi, because if you keep on opening oven, close, open, close, izokwenzeka loyo mriviti loyo liwele ngaphakathi. And then also ukhipha lapha-ke lelo khekhe lakho rama cupcake, you wonder what happened. So make sure that you set the timer for 30 to 45 minutes at least. If it is saying 30 minutes, you can start opening your oven, and then uhlome ke ngeskewer to check if amakhekhe wakho avuthiwe or ama cupcakes. So every time uhloma amakhekhe wakho, you must make sure ukuthi your skewer iphuma iclean, ingaphumi nama crumbs, but it must come out clean. So if it's clean, then you should know that your cake is ready or your cupcakes are ready. And then the same procedure we did last time, melted will keep a go oven, unless if you want to use it kona manje, you can just let it cool on the rack, and then you slice it and then you eat. But if you know you want to do the icing, make sure you must keep a go oven yako, you clean wrap it, and then you put it in the freezer for it to cool down, and then you prepare icing sugar yako, and then we are pipe a cake or yeah, and then you serve it. So thank you so much, Banaleli. For more information, sithola ka Cosmos City ke 0790164477.
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0: Irikulebo ya jwalo chef Esther wa hamutso ini ka maneka a Cosmo City a ufanika recipe ya chocolate. 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Yeah. 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And then naki prefer vanilla. So hare reka cake, I make sure ke reka tse pedi because they love their chocolate, and then nna ke ithatela vanilla, o mongwe o rata velvet. So I try by all means go reka di variety ka now ke batla the whole family ba etseng na re jabule ka ofela kere anna ke na ke rata no, it's fine, now only have a cake today. Oh shame. Mamedi 1248 tlokomolehe hore re mogatlhelong wa rena wa boraro wa lenane go lena la at the Urban Wave here on 011 Radio, the Pulse of Jozi.
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0: Wa bana ha ba re time flies ya ba bua ka inana ngoneso because ke Wednesday ya o qetela ya August. So next Wednesday re tla be re kene September. Re tla be re kene springing. Eh? 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Ronama Africa. Black people, we have two seasons. 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And Lena, why would you see? What's got someone so it's a fella? Because hey, a little can I go in King Gang? Guzobal, wow. Eriko Femino Monati Hemone Soki, Loiso, are higher and higher here on 011 Radio, the Pulse of Josie, 9 minutes to 1 o'clock. Bonan Jamme, Kum Nandila.

to one SOK Colorado, Johnny Drill, as a major young Johnny here on 011 Radio, the Pulse of Josie, a Kinakoyani Henjam Mayor, Horeki Sutele, Shade Adams, Artisese, Ditloho, as Ditloho, hey, a Giditaba, Bumbanaha.

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1: In our news at this hour, workers from Zunduzi Municipality back at work after ending 5-day strike. Tributes pour in for American singer Dolly Parton, and Madlala refuses to answer Sonoma questions at Madlanga Commission. For 011 Radio News, I'm Shade Adams. 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
1: Workers from the Nzunduzi Municipality are back at work on Wednesday following a 5-day labor strike that brought the service delivery to a standstill in KwaZulu-Natal's capital. On Tuesday's night, the municipality and the worker union reached a settlement which brought the strike to an end. Workers had taken to the streets to raise their grievance around overtime pay, standby allowances, and grinding and job descriptions. The strike saw piles of rubbish strewn around the Mzunduzi CBD, with waste also not being collected from residential areas. The regional chairperson of South Africa Municipal Workers Union, Brendan George, said everybody has returned to work today. Techs just basically awaiting on an abrasion award from the bargaining council. An abrasion will be on today. But yes, they have managed to find each other and find common grounds. Tributes continue to pour in for Dolly Parton, the American singer, songwriter, and entertainer who has died at the age of 80. Parton had fans from around the world, including reportedly Nelson Mandela. Dolly Parton was unquestionably an icon both in America and around the world, as her family announced the news of her death at the age of 80. People from all walks of life have paid their respects. Parton's rose from humble beginnings, growing up in one room cabin in rural Tennessee, to the peak of entertainment stardom, becoming one of the faces of country's music and household names through songs like Jolene and Island in the Stream. Anti-apartheid activist Tokyo Sekwale, who was imprisoned with Nelson Mandela, said that when Mandela was allowed to choose music to play over the prison loudspeaker, he chose Jolene. Parton also stayed in movie, including 9 to 5 and Steel Magnolias, reporting by Ira Spitzer. Alleged crime kingpin Vusi Muziket Matlala has testified that he did not disclose his relationship with former KwaZulu-Natal Hawkhead General Lesija Senono because the matter is under investigation. Matlala is continuing his testimony at the Madlanga Commission, where he is being questioned about his relationship with various law enforcement officers. Evidence before the commission has revealed that Sinono accompanied Matlala to a meeting with KwaZulu-Natal Police Commissioner Lieutenant General Ndlandla Mkhwanazi to discuss matter about the Medicare 24 tender. When questioned by evidence leader Advocate Adila Mehesim about what the police are investigating, Matlala said he is being investigated for corruption. For the recap of our story, workers from Zunduzi Municipality back at work after ending 5-day strike. Tributes pour in for American singer Dolly Parton, and Matlala refuses to answer Sinoma questions at the Madlanga Commission. For 011 Radio News, I am Shade Adams.

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mino he out of the way K Morris here on 011 radio the pulse of Jozi bua le nna hen jamme 06 075 132 9986 o hopola

0: 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It's in the soul.
1: Say Dolly Parton ga tse di aka Dolly Parton wa tseba Dolly Parton di pinga tsa hae le ha o le mang o le mang o ka ba monna o ka ba mosadi di pinga tsa hae ka sister di monate. 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
1: Hey, let me tell you, I'm happy. 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
0: just
1: me
0: when I needed you most.
1: Keep on partying, let's have the idea. 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Keep on here, montate tu sailare. Tamaya, kadi kepis. 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
0: Arvaya. Batho zongwa unyongo ngwane so na ege ratanga holo pina ya Dolly Parton e na nketsa ha monate ke yena he. May her soul rest in peace.
2: It's

wa utlwa keng ha re Dolly Parton ke bona. It is too late to love me now. 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But bangata now they will be pouring messages about hey we love you. 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If lo hasanka o morata santsana phela Dolly Parton ngwane, so I'm telling you it is too late. Ke bona the message Thandi Mokoena a le ka mane ka Soweto are yo my favorite song ya Dolly Parton ke re are you are the only one, and it reminds me of my younger days and a very special relationship I had. Hallelujah. And whenever I hear the song, I remember how powerful love can be. Even when people have to go their separate ways, I'm listening from Soweto. Ngwaneso ke a leboa, and are may her soul rest in peace. 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Huh? Tsitsiri, love is a beautiful thing. 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

0: uyayazi mas xa ungumntwana into ingathi uyicula rayithi but sasiyicula nje wrong. That was my moment for umama uDolly Parton. 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
1: What's okay with revealing our age, Mta? 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Maubani, if it is about Maubani, Mara tomorrow, it is forever. So, erre papa song, har kuta papa song, wena nombeli so for shopping na hau kabe sense ki ifumani kubap and like oh hopote di memories. 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

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My favorite Dolly Parton song ke I Will Always Love You. 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
2: 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National Assembly to vote on motion of no confidence against Didiza. In Gauteng Health probes allegations of patients bribing officials. I am Shade Adams for this and more at the top of an hour here on 011 Radio, the pulse of Jozi.
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0: Ere go lebo hengwane so ke Shade Adams ka di hlotse no tsa ditaba tso faneng ka tsona yemela tsa tse felletseng bo yemong bana hangwane so ka 2 o'clock ha ke tso mo ka 2 o'clock ke tla be sentse ke 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favorite song ke 9 to 5 are that song takes me back to my first working days. It reminds me of the struggles, the long hours, and the excitement of building a career. Dolly's music always reminds me to keep pushing. And I'm listening from Pretoria. He wena mpo a she mo na o le BBT wena if o santse no hopola di pina tsetsa bo di 9 to 5 jalo jalo e re go bapala pina e monate ya Dolly Parton are 9 to 5.

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I even told him all that story mama told me while she sewed, and why my coat of many

0: Amoya Ohio Novalika Hotsoki, Dolly Parton here on 011 Radio, the Pulse of Gold, Coat of Many Colors. Hello, I'm going to WhatsApp 075-132-9986. Re share those memories. Re tsebe hore wena ha o utlwa mmino wa Dolly Parton o hopola eng. Are yo, are na Dolly Parton reminds me of much simpler times in my life, when the family would sit together and music would play in the backgrounds. Hearing Dolly Parton today brings back so many beautiful memories. Are na ko mametse ngwane so ke le ko Midrand. 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Yeah, ngizo khumbuzela ya relationship le ya back then. 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After how many years? Eriketsa so ke bona nomveliso o robetse something. Are Joseph had a had coat of many colors, your Bible verses, thank you, Makumalo. Yeah, Makumalo, feel we'll understand. Thank you so much. Nomveliso, Makumalo, Nomveliso, are thank you so much. Are, yeah, and Bella. During Sunday school days, when I'm tas, I can nate. Yeah, Nomveliso, are during Sunday school days. When I submit to Hajole Mashumama Bedi, we can ring ya Abu Bedi, and so Mamet and Nahola Halu Lagatanga Holo, get the ebon wave, who do to Jolo Hossa Naya Makuba Hassle, Cassandra, get Tembi, Kimadema City.
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0: 1342 Hang Jammer mogatlhelong wa rona wa go qetela wa nane ho lenala at the Urban Wave ke bona melaetsa e keneng ka bona ka TikTok. Bare we are together here at Crystal Park, Gauteng. Are hearing Dolly Parton ne? It reminds me of my granny. Yeah. Bona how bua ka granny o bua ka Dolly Parton he. I'm telling you. Bare are can you please play Hold My Hand by Dolly Parton? Iteng na. Erikebon or Dolly Parton na. Eriketa my music producer or akenye Hold My Hand. Erikebon etselenteng yeah, Hold My Hand. Yeah. 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There is someone o batlang Hold My Hand bona Colin. 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Yes. 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Hey, whenever I hear it, it brings back beautiful memories of that special person and the moments we shared. Dolly's music will always have a special place in my heart. Don't stop loving me. I actually take a comeback. So when I'm talking about life, because nearly back then, in the meantime, don't stop loving me, Dolly Parton. Yes, babatla mmino o monate o ba hopotsang Dolly Parton. Ke bona he. 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
1: In our news at this hour, Madlanga Commission questions Matlala about loans from Steve Motsumi. National Assembly to vote on motion of no confidence against Didiza and Gauteng Health probes allegations of patients bribing officials. For 011 Radio News, I'm Shade Adams. 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
1: Madlanga Commission questions Matlala about the loans from Steve Motsumi. The Madlanga Commission has heard that the businessman Steve Motsumi loaned alleged crime kingpin Vusimuziket Matlala 5 million rand for one of his business ventures with government in 2024. Testifying before the commission yesterday, Matlala said the loan was formalized through an acknowledgement of debt and was used to fund renovations for a hospital lease projection at the SAPS Protea West College. Matlala Freda told the commission that the loan was fully repaid in 2025. He added that the funding was separate from a proposed 20 million rand investment that ultimately did not materialize. The National Assembly will vote on motion of no confidence against Speaker Toko Didiza later today. The motion was brought by Economic Freedom Fighters leader Julius Malema. It relates to Didiza's decision to not oppose President Cyril Ramaphosa's agent interdict application in the Western Cape High Court to the halt parliamentary impeachment process. EFF MP Umphile Maotwe says Didiza has fundamentally failed to discharge her constitutional responsibilities with independence, impartiality and integrity of a presiding officer of parliament when she did not challenge the interdict to hold the impeachment committee proceedings. Even against legal advice and advice of impeachment committee, she then realized that she was not in a corner and got a second opinion. It's against that background, they say, speakers is not fit to hold office, puts parliament in the disrepute, and she cannot continue to serve as the Speaker of the National Assembly, says Maotwe. The Gauteng Department of Health is investigating allegations that some officials may be taking bribes from patients to show secure appointments, access patient files, and collect medications from pharmacies without following normal processes. The department spokesperson Steve Mabono says they strongly condemn the bribery, corruption, and professional treatment in the public health care system. He says they will investigate this. The allegations are so serious that they have commanded to investigate the credibility of those allegations and also to understand whether our officials are socializing or accepting bribes from patients. And for the recap of our story, Madlanga Commission questions Matlala about loans from Steve Motsumi. National Assembly to vote on motions of no confidence against Didiza and Gauteng Health probes allegations of patients bribing officials. For 011 Radio News, I am Shade Adams.

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1: Who's that name?
0: 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Just RSA.
2: This is South Africa.
0: And we are.
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0: 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No DNA. No DNA.
1: What's that name yet?
0: Just RSA. Just RSA.
2: This is South Africa.
0: And we are.
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1: In our news this hour, the ANC Secretary General Fikile Mbalula says the party could take a complaint to the IEC over what is described as espionage by the DA at an ANC rally. A judge has dismissed Steve Biko's family's request to postpone the long-awaited inquest to his death. And in business, Northern Platinum is at the center of possible takeover talks after receiving an isolated approach from another major platinum producer. For 011 Radio News, I'm Tepiso Malilo. Good afternoon.

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0: 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Jose. No DNA.
2: Who's that name?
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0: 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The Pulse of Josie. No DNA. No DNA.
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1: In our news this hour, the ANC Secretary General Figile Mbalula says the party could take a complaint to the IEC over what it describes as an espionage by the DA at an ANC rally. A judge has dismissed Steve Biko's family's request to postpone the long-awaited inquest into his death. And in business, Northam Platinum is at the center of possible takeover talks after receiving an unsolicited approach from another major platinum producer. For Zone 1 Radio News, I'm Tepiso Malilo. Good afternoon. ANC Secretary General Figile Mbalula is threatening to take the Democratic Alliance to the Independent Electoral Commission over what the ANC describes as political espionage. The dispute follows allegations that DA representatives were present at an ANC rally and gathered information about the governing party's activities. Mbalula has criticized the DA's actions, describing them as a sign of what he calls fear and desperation. The ANC says political parties should be allowed to campaign without interfering with each other's activities. The DA, meanwhile, has rejected the characterization of its actions as espionage. The dispute comes as political parties are stepping up their campaign ahead of the local government elections. For voters, it is another sign that political tensions are starting to raise as parties prepare to compete for support across the country. Meanwhile, a judge has ruled that the long-awaited inquest into the death of anti-apartheid activist Steve Biko should continue. Judge Isaac Madondo has dismissed an application by Biko's family to postpone the proceedings. The family has asked for more time to prepare its case and go through a large amount of material from the original inquest and other proceedings. But the judge decided that the matter should move forward. The reopening inquest is taking place in Gqeberha High Court and is looking again at the circumstances surrounding Biko's death in police custody in 1977. Biko died almost 50 years ago, but questions around his death have remained a painful part of South Africa's history. The family has continued to push for a fuller examination of what happened to him. And now the court will continue hearing evidence as the inquest looks at the events surrounding his death. The Biko family is also seeking to former apartheid security figure Craig Williamson to give evidence. The family says his previous evidence about surveillance of Biko could be important to the reopened proceedings. And finally, moving on to our business news, there is a movement in South Africa's platinum industry with Northam Platinum becoming the center of possible takeover activities. Northam says it received an unsolicited approach from a major producer in South African platinum group Metals Industry. The approach could involve the sale of some Northam assets or even bigger corporate transaction. Importantly, this does not mean that Northam has been sold. The company says the approach

0: is exploratory and non-binding, NOTAM has now started a competitive process in which it will consider proposals from interest parties. The aim is to find a deal that gives the best value to the company and its shareholders. NOTAM is one of the South Africa's major platinum producers, and the possible deal is attracting attention because of the size of the company. The company is valued at around 122 billion rands on the Johannesburg Stock Exchange. For now, NOTAM sales, it will consider the proposal before making any decisions. Recapping on our top story, ANC Secretary General Fikile Mbalula says the party could take a complaint to the IEC over what it described as espionage by the DA at an ANC rally. A judge has dismissed Steve Biko's family's request to postpone the long-awaited inquest into his death. And in business, Northern Platinum is at the center of possible takeover talks after receiving unsolicited approach from another major platinum producer. And that wraps up our news updates on 011 Radio News, the Pulse of Jews.
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0: 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She was a cultural ambassador and a philanthropist who touched countless lives worldwide. Her songs filled with warmth, storytelling and honest reaches diverse audience and connected with people of varying backgrounds. It's contingents that Lady Smith Black Mambas who embodied unity and peace through the vocal artist found common ground and mutual respect in her work. Her passing of Dolly, the passing of Dolly Parton undeniably marked by the end of the era. Her legacy is immoral, living on through her unforgettable songs and her extensive humanity initiatives and that have burdened lives globally. 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
2: Yeah. 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
1: Good afternoon to the listeners and presenters. Constable Baloyi from Tshwane Metro Police Department giving traffic updates. There's a crash on Charlotte Matsoek and Gutenkamp Street. Again, we have a crash on Madiba and Zedeberg Street. We advise motorists to drive with caution. There's a slow moving traffic on Iskampatala Drive northbound from Bomagen to R82 on ramp. There's a slow moving traffic on Christina Divide between Fountain Circle and Ufis Road. There's a slow moving traffic on Steve Biko Road between Swartbandbeg Road and Malherbe Street. We advise motorists to exercise patience. Let's quickly look at the traffic lights that are not working. In Centurion, expect delays on Old Johannesburg Road and Trichard, Old Johannesburg Road and Godiva, Neil Mathias Drive and Olivan Hot Dodge Road, R55 and N14. In Hatfield, expect delays on Lenwood and University Road, Lenwood Road and Rob. In Wanda Park, expect delays on R8 and Rachel Dibia. In Pretoria West, expect delays on R55 and Mawund, Charlotte Matsoek and Kijen, Magaliesberg Freeway and R55. In Mamelodi, expect delays on Maphala and Samaya Avenue. In Vanderbom South, expect delays on Paul Kruger and Lavender Road. In Groenkloof, expect delays on Roger Dyson Road and Monument. Where traffic lights are not working, we urge motorists to use them as a four stop and be on the lookout for pedestrians. Motorists to encounter any challenges can contact Tshwane Metro Police Department on 012-358-7095 or 6. Let's be safe on the roads.
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1: Good afternoon to all the listeners. It is after 4 p.m. This Wednesday, and peak hour traffic is officially building up across the city of Johannesburg as the afternoon commute gets underway. There's an accident seen on the N3 South, that's at from Burren Road, and this is causing heavy delays from Linksville Road. Traffic is also heavy on R24 West from Edenville Road, merging with the N12 West at the Electron Interchange, travelling towards Galilee's, joining the N3 South. On the N1 North, there's congestion between the Buckley Interchange and New Road in Midrand, and expect delays on Pretoria Main Road in Waterfall. This is in both directions, and this is due to ongoing road works there. And still on Pretoria Main Road, expect delays on the northbound in Rogers Park heading towards George Road. In Cawthorne, expect delays in both directions on R55 heading towards Arthur Avenue. Expect delays in Paulshof and in Magaliesig, with traffic queuing on Witkoppen Road West and on the northbound of Main Road heading towards Witkoppen Road. On Winnie Mandela Drive, expect delays on northbound heading towards Sloane Street in Bryson, and also in Muscat, that's towards Leslie Avenue. In Sladen Park, there are delays on Malibongwe Drive north heading towards Siaswa Drive. Travelling further north, expect delays in Kaya Sand, that's towards Boundary Road, and on the southbound approaching River Road. Expect delays in Blackheath, in Windsor and in Cresta, with traffic queuing on Burston Deer Drive and Judges Avenue. There are delays on Hill Street in Ferndale, that's heading towards Malibongwe Drive, and expect delays on Republic Road West in Bordeaux heading towards Jan Smuts Avenue. Expect heavy delays in Sandton Central on Rivonia Road, Catherine Street and Grayson Drive. In Houghton Estate, there are delays on the southbound of Houghton Drive travelling towards St. Patrick Road. In Dunfontein, expect delays on Silverite Avenue from Bait to Arrow Street. And in Central Joburg, there are delays on the M1 South from the Killarney Bends travelling towards the Crown Interchange. Expect some delays on Park Drive in Fordsburg approaching Main Reef Road in Crown, and also anticipate delays on Perth Road in Hursthill that's approaching Portland Avenue. Storm Mill anticipate delays on the westbound of Main Reef Road, it's heading towards Shaft Street. In Maritzburg, there are delays on the westbound of Alberton Sisulu Road, heading towards Arthur Matthews Avenue. Traffic is slow on the southbound of Christian de Wet Road in Klaufendal, that's driving towards Wilgeroord Road. And in Princess, expect delays on the northbound of Corlett Avenue, that's heading towards Indirkas Road. Anticipate further delays on the eastbound of Indirkas Road, heading towards Yaswad Road in Will Road Park. And back on Main Reef Road, expect delays on the westbound that's approaching Ellisom to Lady Road in Redbird. This is due to ongoing road works there. In Maisie Park, expect delays on Ellisom to Lady Road from the Padco Bus Depot to Van Onselen Road. In London, anticipate delays on Soweto Highway, that's between Murky Street and the N17 traffic circle. Also anticipate some delays on Clipsbury Valley Road heading towards Martha-Low Street. And still in Orlando, expect delays on Kumalo Road heading towards Clipsbury Valley Road. On Chris Sunny Road, anticipate delays on the eastbound between Dynamo and Nicholas Street in Power Park. And there are those ongoing road works along the Golden Highway, that's in Devland, Eldorado Park, in Lahaya and in Zachariah Park, with delays travelling through those areas, especially in the Devland area between Union Avenue and Viking, and also on the northbound in Lahaya towards R554. Traffic is heavy on the N12 West in Pretoria National Park, travelling between Abu Bakr Asfar Drive and Impala Road. In Pretoria Glen, anticipate delays on R559, that's between Zebra and Royal Chestnut Street. Expect delays on Mdlalose Street, leaving Pretoria towards Wild Chestnut in Pretoria Glen. For any complaints, incidents, or reports of accidents, you can call 0800-002-587 or 011-375-5911. And this is Superintendent Xolani Fihlo of JNPD. Remind motorists to take it easy, drive safely, obey the rules of the road, stay buckled up, don't text and drive, and don't drink and drive.
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2: 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Thank you so much, sir. 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

0: Apollis. 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
1: It is the People's Sports Group, beautiful Wednesday football night. We're going to discuss it. Orlando Pirates yesterday, hey, destroying Skukuni United. The second leg, MTN 8. It was happening at Old Peter Mokaba Stadium. MTN 8, Orlando Pirates went through with 1-0. The Sea Rovers are back again at the Amstel Arena Stadium. Last night, Oswin Apollos Radio Pala killing Skukuni United. I'm not going to say anything tonight. I'm back. I'm in the studio. It's football night. The People's Sports Guru has just landed. Tonight, it is Richards Bay, the Rich Boys, against the Clamor Boys. I'm not going to say much. But hey, Landile, I am in the building. Either you in Kimberley, you in Kuruman, you in Dunnscale. You are also in RR Reverage, Tembisa 1622. Soweto Pagama, I am in the building. Rosebank Kilani, Southgate, Eastgate. Kehatile Monaka, hey! Not going to say much, but the People's Sports Guru, we also celebrated Mkosi El Capitano's birthday in Krugersdorp on Sunday. We say halala El Capitano. Hey! But tonight, we will be also talking. We got a hold of Solomons. You know how we do it at 011 The Pulse of Josidika Kappa Sports Show with the People's Sports Guru. I'm saying tonight, I have that energy. I am in the building. I'm so excited for tonight. Yay. Amak Pakania, the happy people, are still on top of the table. And remember, the Clamor Boys are second. It's Mamelodi Sundowns with another style, Gabriello, in third place. But I'm not going to say much tonight if Mamelodi Sundowns win, if Kaizer Chiefs win. But I don't know who's going to win tonight. I don't know who's going to draw. But we know the Premier Betway champions are still number one. They're going to second leg at the Amstel Arena, leading with 2 goals. Hey, let's go to Solomons. Let's hear what he has to say at Amakosi.
2: For me, it's just obviously trying to play as much as I can. Obviously, we have a good team. A lot of players can come in and do a job. And whenever I'm asked to do a job, that's what I'm willing to do. And go out there and obviously try and help the team win more games than what we did last season. It's really tough, but it's good. You know, it's good competition. We're very supportive of each other, and that's key for us. You know, it's being supportive of whoever gets his opportunity needs to take it. So yeah, we're looking really solid in that position, and hopefully we can go out there and show the people what each player is about.
1: Solomons himself, the right back of Amakosi, the Clamor Boys, saying, look, anybody can just step in and do the job for us. But if I get a chance, I make sure I make use of it. But hey, what can we say? We're only 0-1 on the Pulse of Josie. Let's also hear what's been happening. Hey, it's been happening, but here, the boxing.
3: All right, the former IBF junior flyweight champion Sivanati Special Wanunchinga was involved in a serious motor vehicle accident on Malebongwe Drive in Johannesburg, Gauteng. Now, the Eastern Cape-born boxer, the 27-year-old, he is preparing for his rematch against Reggie, the Filipino Phenom, on the 12th of September in the Philippines, and is set to depart for the Philippines on the 4th of September. You will remember that this rematch carries extra significance because in July 2023, it was Usivenati, the special one, who defeated the Filipino Phenom by unanimous decision at the ICC in Gugompo City. And since then, he has suffered 2 losses and claimed 2 wins. But in terms of the Filipino Phenom, he has registered 5 consecutive victories. Now, in terms of the car accident, Nonchinga's team have said that Usivenati is in great spirits. He is still continuing and is still on track with his preparations for this rematch. So this is absolutely fantastic news to know that he is currently well despite this serious.
1: We just heard what happened to him, but he's on his way for the preparation, going outside the country to go and defend his title. But hey, not going to say much. You know, Twitter 011, the pulse of Josie. Let's also go outside and hear what's been happening. Is it Chelsea? Is it Tottenham? What's been happening in the window transfer? But you know, Chelsea looking to get the signature Camavinga. Hey, but I'm not gonna say much. I've landed. I'm in the building. Not gonna say much. 011, the pulse of Josie Di Kakapa Sports Show. It's here, Camavinga. Remember, Chelsea, they're looking after his signature. Camavinga, the man who's currently at Real Madrid doing the job there. But hey, tonight, you know, we're breaking it down. It's football night. You've heard.
4: Camavinga will sign for Chelsea if Enzo Fernandez ends up leaving for Manchester City. This would leave a huge gap in Chelsea's midfield, but they are already thinking about Camavinga to fill that position. Camavinga would reunite with Xabi Alonso, who was already his manager last season. Xabi gave Camavinga plenty of minutes, both in La Liga and in the Champions League and Super Cup. Chelsea really liked the French footballer's style of play and believe he would easily adapt to the team. On top of that, he would have a starting spot available to him. On the other hand, Madrid would be willing to sell him as long as a good offer arrives. If Enzo leaves, Chelsea will have more than 120 million euros to sign another player, and they could use half of that, around 60 million euros, to sign Camavinga. But this needs to happen quickly because Real Madrid can't lose Camavinga without signing another midfielder. It's a long season of up to 60 matches, so we'll see what happens in the next few hours. Everything.
1: So what's been happening at Chelsea? Camavinga, Real Madrid, they say they're willing to sell him if they quickly get a replacement for a new midfielder. Remember, he is the core of that middle of the park. Camavinga doing the job at Real Madrid, at La Liga. But Chelsea wants him down. Coach Xavi Alonso, hey, he wants him in his books. Remember, they used to work together. But hey, you know how we do it, Pekele Peke, with the People's Sports Guru, you know how we do it. We don't say much, we don't talk much, we just deliver. Remember also, let's not forget also, we got a hold of Lucky Lukwati, the El Capitano, former Orlando Pirates captain, winning the double-triple, not just the double, a double-triple, Lucky Lukwati saying it. Look, if the boys are doing well this season, why not? We can win so much trophies also as Orlando Pirates, the Sea Robbers. Remember so many titles. Orlando Pirates, they're still the champions of the MTN 8. I was just saying 2 weeks back, I said, they can call it Orlando Pirates MTN 8. Hey, because they got an Amstel Arena Stadium. Amstel sponsoring them. Adidas, Vodacom. So many sponsors are busy with Orlando Pirates. Suzuki also sponsoring the Sea Robbers, the happy people. They're on top of the table, let's not forget. But tonight, let's not forget, Kabiyelo Mamelodi Sundowns in action. The Glamour Boys, but the Pefeni Boys are in action with Richards Bay tonight. We don't know who's going to rise up to that. Remember, hey, goal difference also. Orlando Pirates leading. Second, the Glamour Boys, Kaizer Chiefs. Third, Mamelodi Sundowns. We don't know. The table might change tonight. We don't know what's happening, but let's go outside the country and hear the window transfer. Remember, we work with Sky Transfer Sport. Hey?
5: Xabi Alonso lost his job because of Vinicius Jr. He wasn't really happy about the situation. He went crying to the owner, and there was talk about him not signing a contract. So in the end, as Real Madrid always do, they backed the player and then sacked the manager and then went for his mate, Arbeloa.
6: I don't think what Alonso does at Real Madrid is a reflection upon him at all. I think it's a reflection upon those players. Those players, to be fair, Mbappe's had an experience with PSG, where he's played up there with Neymar and Messi, and they weren't pressing, and obviously Luis Enrique's turned that round with young players who are willing to do it. So I don't think it's a reflection upon Alonso. I think they've got a brilliant manager, Chelsea, and he shouldn't be worried at all about what happened there. It's a bit of a basket case at times, that football. You've got to be a special character to manage them.
1: Yeah. Vinicius Jr., remember, he's been in a lot of saga. What's happening in the camp of Real Madrid? Every time, Vinicius, hey, Mbappe, the same. Arrogant player, but what can we say? Big names, big checks, big transfers are happening. Xavi Alonso losing his job at Real Madrid because of Vinicius Jr. But hey, we're not there. We had 0-1-1 the Pulse of Josie. Let's also go to Formula One. A man who just won this weekend the race himself, being number one, overtaking one of the best racers, eh? But let's go to ad break. When we come back, we'll give you what's been happening. The main man himself, just breaking it down. How did he win the Formula One? Hey? But what a beautiful weekend also that we come from. A lot of football that's been happening also. We can debate as much as we want. We come from the MTN 8. We saw the upset. We saw what was happening. A lot of people thought that Skukuni United was going to beat the Sea Rovers, the happy people, but it didn't happen like that. Orlando Pirates beating them 1-0. Coming back yesterday night at the Amstel Arena, beating them 2-0. Oswanopoulos, Radio Pala. But I'm back from the ad break.
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0: 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Sukhara, so Tabu and Sanche, Tabu Sukhara, so Tabu and Sanche, ATJ is already born in it, Amak Puget Omabidi, Omapega Pagamogan Sugar again, PSL era 1996 1997, game number 16 of Sanche.
1: Back from the ad break, the People's Sports Court is just giving you the headline. One point again. Oxyama, defender of the season. What can we say? With one of the pirates coming from TX Galaxy. The rocket itself. Hey, but let's go to the Formula One. The man who just won the race. Hey.
2: Well, they're not going to say themselves, are they? So, Yeah, no, they're not going to say themselves, or they seem to be, if they just got beaten today. So, I don't think it's true. I think if I didn't get Kimi when I overtook him, I don't think I would have won the race today. You know, it's hard to say, but I also know how good of a job I'm doing behind the wheel, and of course I'm never one to over talk about myself. Normally I'm always the complete opposite, but for once I will give myself a little bit of credit that I feel like I'm doing a better job than everyone, and I think that can also make a difference. We certainly have a car now capable of beating them, even like we look at yesterday in qualifying, but we didn't win yesterday, and we didn't really change much, but I worked a lot on my driving. I want to believe more than everyone else again, and we turned things around today. So we certainly have a very similar car, I would say, all in all, to Mercedes, but I think they have a better all-round performing car than what we do. We are more specific in high speed. Turn 7 and turn 8 were just our biggest two corners where I would gain lap time today. But, yeah, you know, if I make one mistake in qualifying yesterday, I'm P3, P4, P5, I'm not going to win. And then no one's going to be saying these things, you know. So the fact I'm just doing a good job is, I think, why people are saying it.
1: Hey, Formula One racer. He's saying it. We've got a better car that can compete. They've got power. He's talking about the Ferrari. They're racing with the Mercedes-Benz. But hey, what can we say? We're not there. Let's get on back to the head coach of Skukuni United. This is from the MTN8. He had something to say.
3: It's a game that I think we started defensively relatively well, but say that we didn't get with the right intentions and the right convictions to go forward. We tried to rectify it in the second half with better intentions, better positive mindset going forward, but as well I would say that

0: a little bit of composure in the final four to make the last pass, to make the run, to make the extra pass. But it's only the first half. I believe that we still have 90 minutes to come out on top, and we will do everything to get it done.
1: We've heard it from the coach of Skukuni United. Remember, they lost against Orlando Pirates in the MTN 8. But hey, what can you say? He needs to lift his head up and his soldiers. And they were in action last night again. Remember, Orlando Pirates will be playing against them third times, because the first leg was in old Peter Makapa Stadium this weekend in Polokwane. They got back last night at the Amstel Arena in Soweto, where Orlando Pirates beat them 2-0. Radio Pala breaking the first goal. The second goal. Oh, 10-1-1 Biza Mapoisa Apolis. It was his birthday last night. Oswin Apolis, on say your lekker tongue. Happy birthday, my brother. May the grace of God be with you. Yes, the El Capitano, the double triple. Lucky Luhati.
2: I think there's a motivation behind, you know, that obvious, you know, the 20 million. I've never played, you know, a big already like 20, if I like a 20 million, you understand that. So yeah, it's a motivation, you know, for the players, knowing who are after winning the league, obviously, you know, but the bonus. And you look at, you know, the teams, so-called small teams, they're coming to the party, and one of the teams, you know, it's one of the big teams. They say it's one of the big teams that have been just Kaizer Chiefs, like now, you know, they're back, you know. For my abona, and you know, into the competition, competing with other so big teams, and yeah, our league is so exciting, and I'm looking forward, you know, for another fantastic season again, and again, really fun. You look at our stadium, so no, each and every game, you know, the teams are playing, supporters, they come to the stadium, understand, because of Betway are rewarding them, you know, giving back to them with spoons and win more a supporter, whether he come with a regular his favorite team, win at 30,000 if Hanala count their bet way. So yeah, without the supporter, you know, this with Arna football, Arna football. So it's good to have, you know, supporter good stadium, and which is in Cholorunya as a hall. And thanks to Betway, and yeah, as we say, Siboni, hashtag Siboni says win is back, and yeah, supporters are back in numbers.
1: We are back. That was Lucky Luhati, the double triple of Orlando Pirates captain. Double triple, remember Lucky Luhati winning a double triple. He's the only captain to win such a such an honor. But either way, the Betway is the premier sponsorship of the PSL Premier Betway. Hey, what can we say? Yeah, it's been tough. It's been happening. It's been, hey, Safa House. There's a lot of stories. Remember last week, I said, I don't know. But hear the stories yourself.
3: Hopefully I won't have to do this in two parts. Today, Safa was in Parliament to brief the committee on the recently concluded FIFA World Cup, and there were quite explosive revelations. Firstly, the committee members were not happy with the fact that the Safa president, Dr. Dan Yordan, was not in attendance. In fact, they adjourned that meeting because he hadn't sent through an apology so that he could join virtually. But the Safa president then texted the CEO to say he was at the doctor. Now, the revelations made, of course, some that we are aware of. Safa will be receiving $11 million from FIFA. 10% of that will be going to the former coach Hugo Bruce, and 5% of that will be going to the assistant coach Helman Mkalele. And in terms of the salaries, it was confirmed that coach Hugo Bruce was receiving 1.4 million rands a month, but that excluded things like accommodation, his transport, his driver. And so there were questions as to why the starting negotiations for Bizo Mosimane were at 5 million rands per year. So in terms of Vincent Zeka, the team manager, it was then revealed that his contract came to an end on the 31st of July. So as it stands, Safa are looking for a new team manager. They say the manager should have a degree in sports management, 5 years experience or matric, and 10 years experience in the field. When asked if Vincent Seka had these qualifications, Lydia Munyabao could not answer and said she arrived when Vincent Seka was already in the employ of SAFA. But of course, the committee members said that's not good enough and they need to know if in fact he had the qualifications. There were other revelations in terms of Seka. He in fact does owe SAFA money. So SAFA.
1: I told you guys, a lot of things are happening at SAFA. A lot of drama that's been happening. We got also Kenzen McKenzie, the Minister of Sport. He said a lot also that's been happening at the SAFA house. Listen what he had to say.
4: And I'm going to get the report because I've been told that Peter Musungani is our coach. Let's also be honest, we come from a country where black people are paid less than white people. That scars has not been healed for many people. But we as black people cannot do the same thing that has been done to us when you pay the white man more. And Peter Musungani is not a coach of the Mzansi League. Let us be straight about that issue. We must give people, it's like we are scared of white people. The white people will pay them more, but we can't do that. Peter Musungani should be paid. The least they can do is to start him with the way that they started Bruce. Because black people felt that they hurt, that they were underpaid, undervalued. We cannot have that. Sometimes you ask yourself, but who's taking these decisions? Who's taking decisions to... They love crises, that's the problem. Even if India can just sort out easily, we must make a crisis.
1: Hey, Mr. McKenzie, saying, why they don't start jingles the same way they started Hugo Bruce? Yeah. Peter Musungani is not an ABC Motsepe coach. Yay. A lot of drama has been happening, and I'm telling you, I'm not going to say much, but hey, that's what's been happening at SAFA House. A lot of drama has been happening. Hey, what can we say? That's how football is. A lot of drama behind closed doors. Hey, we just breaking it down, but hey, who are we? Let's give you also another news that's been happening outside the country. Another young man coming from Stellies. He's currently at the Rangers.
5: You mentioned the coach in the Boston thing, that Makanya won the man of the match. Now, you must have delighted how quickly he settled into the backfield.
6: Aye, very much so, to be honest. You know, when you come from the MLS, a different type of football, you've seen a lot of games in the MLS, it's all a bit slow and a lot of it's pedestrian-like. But what we did like about him when we watched him was his ability to go man for man, his ability to not get lose a foot race, and his calmness in the ball. It's a different type of football, obviously, in MLS to what he's having to experience here, but I do think he's dealt with everything we've asked him. And I think it's right that you mentioned him, to be honest, because I think he's come in where the team's not been at his best, and he's coming from the outside in and just trying to settle in. And I think there's a lot of them in that sense where those adjustments. It's a lot of young players, a lot of players signed that we're trying to integrate and get those sort of connections, but he's done really well, and I think there's a lot more to come for him as well.
1: Makanya himself getting the man of the match. What can I say? We're not going to say much. We're just giving it to you. Let's also jump into Coach Wadu, the head coach of Orlando Pirates. But before we go to him, let's also go again to the skipper himself, Lucky Lekwati. This is what he had to say again.
2: Continuing left from last season, I think obvious, you know, defend over the season. You must lead by an example and you must show that it was not a fluke, you know, for you, Hotola defender of the season. And I'm so proud of the boy. Like each and every game, like one prover, and he experienced a high. It always counts, you know, continuing arena. It shows Hore. He didn't get defender of the season, you know, by mistake. He's playing a crucial role, and his combination with CBC, I think it's working very well. Not only with CBC, you look at the whole defense. You know, the coach didn't change. Yes, sometimes Ndaba, sometimes Soto, but for me, I think he must compliment his defenders. because of, you know, as a player, you can't play alone. You play with other defenders. And so far, you know, he's doing very good. And for me, I think he deserves a call-up for Bafana Bafana. And not only now, even last season, I think he showed. He must just be patient. His chance will come because of other things. You don't have to rush. You know, you have to have patience. And when time is right, you make sure that you grab it with both hands. But look, he's a top defender.
1: That was Lucky Lukwati, the captain himself.

0: Before I start, I just want to say thank you to God for this opportunity to play in a wonderful game like this. Thank you to the fans for coming out to Ellis Park to support the boys. Obviously, for some of us, this could be a once-in-a-lifetime opportunity. So the message from the coach was just to express ourselves and have fun and play as a team.
1: How did you find it? How did you find it out there? I think the crowd is pretty pleased of the effort you guys put out.
0: Yeah, definitely. Like we said at the beginning of the week, we're going to fight fire with fire. We knew they're going to bring it tempo-wise, and we just had to match their tempo, even go beyond that. But the results was not on our side today.
2: That was the captain of the Stormers. Sorry for the phone call that's been happening. Hey, the Stormers. Remember yesterday I was at Pretoria at the conference of the Blue Bulls, the Blue Buller. Yesterday I landed in Pretoria at Loftus Versfeld. I was in that conference. But you hear the captain of the Stormers. Hey, what a game. Remember, they had a preseason against the All Blacks. It's been happening there. But before we say anything, let's do this.

0: Tito Masanga and Patrick Tito. He has just left the Orlando Pirates. They say thank you. He left for a lot of money. Orlando Pirates is selling. They mean business. They've been selling. Remember, they started with Mahau Mkota. Mahau Mkota left. Second player, TLP Mpogazi in the MLS. Remember, Mkota went to Saudi Arabia. He was there, he's playing his football at the Saudi Pro League. Then TLP in the MLS. Next, in Belgium, President Yamatuke, Rebulukile Mofokeng. I'm not going to say much. Now it's Tito Patrick Maswanai. Next, who's leaving? I'm giving you the head go. Listen to what I'm going to say. Oswin Apollos, it's on his way. He's also leaving Orlando Pirates. But don't say I didn't say to you. You've heard it the first time on 011 The Pulse of Jersey. They're busy with his contract. He would be leaving Oswin Apollos. People are still thinking of rumors. We have the information. Don't say we didn't tell you. He did score the birthday boy last night against Kukuna, the second goal of Orlando Pirates, giving them the 3 points. But let me go on an ad break. When we come back, we are breaking it straight down until the show says, Kah. Thank you.
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0: He's no more in South Africa, Tito Patrick Masongaim. He left last night at OR Tambo. Hey, his flight was at 9 o'clock last night, leaving the country, leaving Orlando Pirates. Oh, 1632 over Fanava Setembisa. Ambulance, in a school at Tembisa. In a school at Soweto. In a school at Soweto. Hey, but let's hear what the head coach, what he has to say.
1: We had an interesting game there in Sekukune in terms of the organization, in terms of discipline, in terms of fighting spirit. For me, we could have won 2 or 3-0 in Sekukune. But I have to be honest, today we won. Okay, 3 points. I'm happy for the boys, I'm happy for myself and for the fans. But we don't deserve to win today. Today they were far away better than us, and I want to congratulate the Sekukune players and the way that they start that game. I know that it will not be easy. It will not be easy to qualify to the final. So I think if we don't find a solution in 3 days. It can be very, very difficult. So I think we will go to rest, to watch the game, to make the post analysis with the players, to find where we could have done better today, and where we missed it, and to come back stronger. But it will not be easy. Yes.
0: That's the head coach of Orlando Pirates, Coach Wadu, saying. Sekukune were far better than us. We didn't play the way we supposed to play. They were far, but we could have won 2-3-0. But hey, he's happy with the 3 points. What can he say? Hey, going back to the drawing board. We know a lot of people used to say we need to go back to the drawing board. But this is what he had to say after that.
2: Second question. Dino was a fantastic player, sportively and humanly. He gave a lot for the club, he won a lot of trophies, he gave joy to the fans, he gave joy to the club, and I think it's part of the life of a club, you know, to have some movement. So the club and him, I think, find a way for him to continue his career in another club. I was very proud to work with him. And I just want to wish him all the best for his next project. For your second.
0: And Coach Wadu again, remember the press conference after the game, the MTN 8, where the Orlando Pirates walk away with 1-0. Remember this weekend, they will be at home, the second leg, at the Amstel Arena. I'm going to be there. I also saw a brilliant player, Matume. Hey! Gonganje, doing his magic in the middle of the park. Remember the boy, former JDR Stars, former Leicester City in the NFT. Remember he was signed also by TX Galaxy, the Rockets, but his papers were not okay. He went back to Leicester and finished the season with them. Then now, he's under the books of Orlando Pirates, the Sea Robbers, the Pakachuchus, the Happy People, on top of the table. The Betway Premier Champions, on top of the table. That's all I can say. Last night, they got those crucial 3 points. Let's see tonight what's going to be happening. The Glamour Boys. Hey. Hey. But let's go to the window transfer. Let's see what's been happening outside the country.
3: Kick off at the Emirates, but we've got a bit of breaking news, and it is transfer news. And we told you yesterday that Liverpool had gone in with a £50 million bid for the Brighton winger Yankuba Minte. That was rejected. Well, we expected them to go back in again, and they have. They've upped that offer to £60 million. That too has been rejected by Brighton. It does not meet their valuation. We'll have more on that and the other transfer stories on the Transfer Show with Mike Weatherburn at 7 o'clock.
4: Liverpool are expected to intensify their efforts in the transfer market as the final week of the summer window approaches, with Brighton winger Yankuba Minte and Paris Saint-Germain star Bradley Barcola emerging as key targets. The Reds' need for further reinforcements was highlighted during the opening weekend of the Premier League season, and strengthening the attacking options remains a major priority ahead of the September 1st deadline. Liverpool are reportedly keen to add to new wingers, with negotiations and potential bids expected to accelerate in the coming days. Mintek continues to be one of Liverpool's most exciting targets. The highly rated winger has attracted attention with his pace, direct running and ability to create danger in the final third. Liverpool are now expected to return with a third bid, as they attempt to convince Brighton to part ways with the talented attacker. Meanwhile, discussions regarding Bradley Barcola are also ongoing. The French winger would represent another major addition to Liverpool's forward line, offering creativity, speed and versatility across the attacking positions. However, completing a deal could prove challenging as Liverpool face a race against time before the transfer window closes. Ibrahim Bey has also been linked with a move to Anfield, although his potential price tag appears to have made a transfer increasingly difficult. As a result, Liverpool's focus could remain firmly on Minta and Barcola as they search for the right players to strengthen their squad. Any new arrivals could also have significant consequences for Cody Gakpo. The Dutch forward began the new campaign positively by finding the back of the net, but reports have suggested that Tottenham are keeping a close eye on his situation and consider him a potential target. With only days remaining before the transfer deadline, Liverpool have plenty of work to do at the negotiating table. If they are successful in landing both Minta and Barcola, the Reds could dramatically reshape their attacking options for the season ahead. The final week of the transfer window promises to be crucial. Liverpool supporters will now be watching closely to see whether the club can turn their interest into completed deals before time runs out.
3: Kick off.
0: Yeah, that's the breaking news that's been happening at Sky. Hey, Liverpool been busy in the market. But also, Fernando de Cruz, what his translator, they had something to say. The Amakosi head coach.
5: He said that we have to be very careful with Ruchin Dortley because he didn't play this 18 last months. It was a tough injury that he had. He had two surgery also. So we have to be very careful for the moment. He make individually work, also collective work. But we manage him every day, every week. So we'll go step by step because we don't want that when he will come back, he will have another injured again, so we have to be careful. We are in link with the medical staff also, so we manage his training load. Say that it's a player that he knew 2 years ago. He knows the quality of this player, and he can support the team during this season when he will come back. But for that, we will take time, and we'll be sure that when he will come back, he will be ready for sure at 100% to play and to help the team.
0: It's Fernando de Cruz's translator. They spoke about a certain player they were trying to get in the market. But hey, they're busy. Amakosi is still busy in the transfer market, trying to get forwards, trying to get more wingers for Amakosi. But hey, what can we say? They've been busy. They've been struggling. Hey, we're not going to say much. But hey, Bekele Beke, we're trying our best.
6: Xabi Alonso lost his job because of Vinicius Junior. He wasn't really happy.
0: You've heard that, Xabi Alonso. They've been busy. But hey, let's hear.
7: Carlos Baliba has passed his Manchester United medical. The midfielder has signed a 5-year contract with an option to extend until 2032. United are finalising the paperwork on a £70 million deal with Brighton, and the agreement is made up of a £65 million guaranteed payment plus £5 million in bonuses.
8: It was so exciting. I think there's a It was so exciting. I think

Back, Nshute, Arwina Liki Ratsama, young one, but I'm not gonna say much. Remember the former Patrick Vieira, former France midfielder. Patrick Vieira is the new head coach of Senegal. Don't say I didn't break it down. The new head coach of Senegal, Saudi Amadi's new national team coach, Patrick Vieira himself. The main man was appointed as the head coach. You will be seeing him sooner in September. And remember, they will be playing. But I'm not going to say much. Let me also just break it down tonight. The Betway Premier League. Remember, we are back on the 25. That was on Tuesday. Durban City was in action against Kruger United. Hey, at Nelson Mandela and Mbombela Stadium in Mpumalanga. I'm not going to say much. Marumo Kalansi win action against the Rocket TX Galaxy last night, also 7:30. Orlando Pirates was in action with Kukune United last night at the Amstel Arena Stadium. Siwelele Samasele Banambo Shevili was in action against Chili Boys Chipa United. But tonight it's Wednesday, it's football night. It's Golden Arrows versus Stellies tonight. Yay. At Kings Velatini Stadium tonight in Durban. It will be happening. Normally the Sundowns in action with Usutu. Who at King Good Velatini Stadium. Yay. It's gonna be happening that tonight, that game. Polokwane City is in action. Hey, against Milford tonight. And the Tlama boys, Abafana Bakachin Shakuluva, are in action with Richards Bay tonight at Richards Bay Stadium. Let me also just break it down, the results last night, the results. Let's not forget, let's start with the Sea Robbers, Orlando Pirates beating Skukune 2-0. Sipo Chain, another clean sheet. Hey, second game. Marumo Kalansi against the Rocket TX Galaxy. TX Galaxy walking away with 3 points, beating Marumo Kalansi 3-2. Kruger United against Durban City. Durban City walking with 3 points, beating Kruger 2-0. Siwelele Samasele Banabo Shebile against the Chili Boys. That was a draw. Hey, let's see tomorrow when we are back at 011 the Pulse of Jersey on the Kakapo Sports Show with the People Sports Guru. Pekeli Peke, we are doing it. We'll see the score. We'll be breaking it down. Who won against Richards Bay? Who won against? I'm not going to say much, but here's the big game I'm looking forward for tonight. Usutu against Mamelodi Sundowns. We want to see, because I remember what the head coach said of Usutu, Atazwane 10111. He said, we don't want to make it easy for any team that comes to Durban and take 3 points. They have to sweat for it. They have to work for it. We don't know. They're going to loft us first round at the Slaggies of Mamelodi Sundowns. Are they going to come out alive there? I don't know. And let's not forget another game I want to see. There will be, this action will be in Richards Bay. It is the Tlama boys. Are they going at home of Richards Bay, beating Richards Bay? Are they going to come out alive at Richards Bay with 3 points? Remember, Sanele Pants, former Stellies winger. He's there. Pants. I'm not going to say much about him. But let's not forget his other player, former player of Stellies, Mojela. But hey, what can we say? We don't know who's going to come out with 3 points. Another team, Milford against Polokwane City. That's an interesting game that I want to really watch tonight and see who's going to walk away with 3 points. Also, that game. Hoo-hoo. We also know Stellies against Golden Arrows of Bafana Bestende. You look at Bafana Bestende, they've been doing very well, especially in the MTN 8. Look what they did against the Tlama boys, against Kaizer Chiefs. In Kaizer Chiefs' home in FNP Stadium, slugging Chiefs 1-0. They went back to Loftus-Versfeld this weekend. They also beat Mamelodi Sundowns in their own backyard, slugging them 1-0. Are Mamelodi Sundowns going to come back in the second leg? Pansy at Durban, I don't know. But hey,
We are not there. We are here at 011 The Pulse of Jersey tonight. Watch those games. They'll be happening. Hey, don't say I didn't break it down. Odikakapa Sports Show. But I said it. Watch Osman Apollos sooner. Will be out of Orlando Pirates. They are busy with his contract. They are busy with the big check. They are busy negotiating. How much is Pirates going to get? I remember TLP Mpogazi was signed for 54 million. Maungoto, it was 51. Now, we're talking about, we look at President Nama 2K, 56. Now we look at another player, 40 million. Jersey number 28. Eish. Ambulance is a 10 piece. Osman, we don't know how much is he leaving Orlando Pirates. They've been doing a lot of money. But what can we say? Hey, it is the Sea Robbers. I'm saying, we are leaving the building. We are out of the building at this moment. It's Football Wednesday. Watch those games tonight. I'm not going to say much. Catch me tomorrow, same time, same place, at 011 The Pulse of Jersey Dikakapa Sports Show with the People's Sports Guru. Bekele Beke will be breaking it down. We are telling it the way it is. I'm not going to say much. Watch that game tonight. Mamelodi Sundowns against Usutu. 10-1-1 at this one is boys in their own backyard at Loftus Versfeld. They're going to be slugging AmaZulu, or AmaZulu will be slugging them. I don't know. The Glamour Boys, AmaKhosi, back at Richards Bay Stadium, at their home. Bunce, Son and the Puns, will he be punishing the Glamour Boys? Langalihle Phili, will he be punishing Richards Bay? I don't know. Mabuya in the middle of the park, I don't know. We saw Radio Pala killing Skukune last night. We saw also 10-1-1 AmaPoisa, Oswin Apollos killing them, 2-0. The champion, triple champions, they're number one currently. I'm not going to say much. I'm out of the building. Thank you.

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5: 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Kita wata mali tsepo fa dot nine. Arlebo kha Leonardo. Kena waka buatha fa with a great updates to sports in general. Arlebo kha fa will be coming back tomorrow to give you more. 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So we believe Rulena Fanufutafa, you need to know what has been happening throughout the day. 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We are the platform for you. This is the Dialogue Late Supper 9. Good evening and welcome to 011. This morning, early in the morning in South Africa, South African time, we heard of the passing of a legend, country music legend, Dolly Parton. Dolly Parton passed on today. Well, at the age of 80, it is not just easy to arrive in that age. And I've seen millions of messages of condolences thrown there to the greatest Dolly Parton fan. You know her of great songs, I'll Always Love You. You know her in her collaboration with Kenny Roger. I remember 3 years back, I saw a concert, a farewell concert, October 25th, 2017. It's more like 7 years back. There was a farewell concert for the Dolly Parton Felajano. I know you loved and you still love her songs. Great music. I grew up listening to Dolly Parton. My father would pump the music. I think I was in my primary. Yeah, I was in primary when he was pumping the music, and he would play it until I understand the songs of this lady, the greatest lady. For I remember one of the songs that we knew that much was "It's Too Late," and it was a good song. It is still a good song, and I remember one of the songs that I loved to sing a lot yesterday, "No Sleep Order." Yeah, "Tomorrow Is Forever." I don't know if you still remember that song, but she was genius. She wrote more than 3,000 songs, sold more than 100 million copies globally. Still remember this song?

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3: It is 23 minutes after 7. This is indeed the pulse of Josie. Let's support. Good evening. If you just tune in, we were just remembering the legend Dolly Parton. She passed on today, as we had the sad news when we woke up in South Africa, and it is so sad. All right, let's get to it. The trending stories. Well, the burning issues are that EFF leader Julius Malema has accused the National Assembly Speaker Togo Didiza of failing to act impartially. So it's a little bit dictator for to say, kako parliament ka fale, ekitumazia parliament ka rahesa tlokomelo jalo. Comparing to 2 years back, seems like Parliament Channel has a level like before. I don't know, maybe things have changed. But it was heated every the time something they went to the Oligakwa, they went to Balagambet. The whole of Futumala, they get a big, that's it, little that. Futumala, fair. We see Zandile Gumede corruption trial postponed. The corruption trial involving former Etekwini Mayor Zandile Gumede and 21 others has been postponed after one of the accused was injured in a car crash. The accident that occurred there actually delayed the court case of this accused. And I believe for those who are involved will get well soon, so that the case could continue. Right, tlariga re bona ditsama tsama joang fa. Tseleng fa re tlile ka the boxer. Hopela Zolani Tetemeda. Four people have now been arrested in connection with the killing of the former world boxing champion Zolani Tete in Mdantsane. Yeah, don't know what is the actually what really encouraged this man to do such bad thing to the Tete families. It's really sad. It's really sad what really came to their mind when they do this thing. Is it jealousy? Is it some targeted? You never know. But great job there by the police. Great job there. For sure we'll see great results from the court. Yesterday we were talking about people being getting bails, released, etc. But if people are accused and there's enough evidence, why not put them inside? Let them dance to the music. That's what they started. That's what they did. 25 minutes after 7, those are some of the burning issues. Today, we will also look into the Madlanga Commission again. As we see, Vusumuzi Kat Matlala returned to the witness stand with the commission examining his relationship with the former KZN Hawks, head of the Hawks, Lesija Senona, businessman Hangwani Maumela, and others, including was it Senona's son? If I'm not mistaken, it was Senona's son, Tato. But beyond the names and the millions of rand being discussed, the bigger question is, what does this evidence tell us about the vulnerability of South Africa's criminal

justice system to political and business influence. So Madlanga Commission following the money. What is the Madlanga Commission revealing about police, business, and criminal network? So you see that Matlala's relationship with the head of the Hawks, Lesija Senona, was questioned. Matlala was questioned about his relationship with former KZN Hawks boss. And he described Senona as an older brother and acknowledged that they had business-related interactions. The 228 million rand subs contract. So the commission continued examining Matlala's Medicare 24 contract with the South African Police Service, reportedly worth 228 million rands, including his testimony about seeking a 20 million rand loan connected to the contract. On the other side, Hangwani Maumela,

0: was actually said he was scared for scared of Motsumi Sibiya rather, and begging for mercy. That's what he says. Begging for mercy. Was he really scared, or was he playing games here? Because he, it's really quite a question. A lot of people think that nobody can be scared of Kate Matlala.
1: Thank you, Chair. Mr. Matlala, let me just reverse a moment so that we bring back the context to the question, because we've spent some time on other matters. So it's 1, 2, 3 paragraphs from the bottom, just to take you back to the discussion on Mr. Motsumi, right? And that's where General Mkhwanazi says the information is about information you gave him. This is when he gave me this information, the information about Steve Motsumi. He gave the address of the house of Steve Motsumi. He told me about the activities of Sibiya, how Sibiya is collecting money, etc. You've got that paragraph.
2: Yes, I do.
1: Okay. Now, the question to you is, what you said that you only told him this in response to a question from General Mkhwanazi, correct?
2: Yes.
1: What was the question that General Mkhwanazi put to you?
2: The question was if General Sibiya is collecting money from anyone in Gauteng.
1: So that question doesn't refer to General Motsumi. A question to you that...
2: Mr. Motsumi.
1: Mr. Motsumi.
2: Yes, I was getting to that, yes.
1: Okay, so I'm sorry, I heard you say that he asked you whether anyone in Gauteng is, okay?
2: Yes.
1: Is that's not a question that says, is Mr. Motsumi paying General Sibiya?
2: Of course, yes, yeah.
1: Okay, so that's not the question then that General Mkhwanazi asked you.
2: No, he asked me if I know of anyone who General Sibiya, yes, is collecting money from in Gauteng. And then I said, and then the following question was, do I know Mr. Steve Motsumi?
1: So when General Mkhwanazi said to you, do you know anyone in Gauteng who is paying General Sibiya, did you answer him before he asked you about Mr. Motsumi, or did he immediately ask you about Mr. Motsumi?
2: No, Mr. Motsumi, it was a follow-up question.
1: So what was the answer to the first question?
2: Like the anyone question?
1: Yes.
2: Yes.
1: What was the answer to that question?
2: I said yes.
1: And did you then volunteer names, or did he then immediately say, what was his next question? Let me not frame the question for
2: yes.
1: You.
2: Yes, yeah, the next question was if Mr. Motsumi knows Mr. General Sibiya.
3: Was there no follow-up to your response that General Sibiya was collecting money from people in Gauteng? Did General Mkhwanazi not seek to know who he was collecting money from?
2: Yes, he did.
3: And did you give him the names?
2: Not the names. This is where I said I do not want to incriminate myself.
1: So we already have an answer from you that it wasn't you that was giving money to Mr. Sibiya, to General Sibiya, right?
2: Yes.
1: Yeah. And you said he was being paid by others, right? So now General Mkhwanazi brings in Mr. Motsumi. He's the one who introduced the name Mr. Motsumi, right?
2: Yes.
1: And did he ask you

0: whether Mr. Matsumi pays General Sibiya.
1: Yes, I think he did, yes.
0: And what was your answer to that?
1: These are the answers that I say that I do not want to incriminate myself.
0: I need to understand how answering that question will incriminate yourself, because that's why I took you back to your earlier answer, where you said you yourself did not make any payments to General Sibiya. So how will you incriminate yourself by saying that this person paid General Sibiya? I need to understand that, because it doesn't seem to follow for me.
1: I explained earlier,

0: Rebecca is quite clear about that, and I can understand why he then says he doesn't want to answer.
1: Just a moment. Which case is this? Because I had understood that the case in Johannesburg is an attempted murder weapons and conspiracy related to that murder.
2: Okay, Commissioner, let me just clarify, because I see we didn't even have a chance to clarify that. This very same case of attempted murder, I have a plan, not a plan, there is a strategy that we need to present in court, that how did I end up being arrested. So part of my presentation, it includes my interaction with General Mukonazi in his apartment, and then it includes the very same topic that we're engaging in now. And then, because something along my discussion with General Mukonazi went wrong, or someone whispered something in, so I just don't want to go there, because now I'm saying things that I don't want to say. But I want to clarify some other things in court, that how did I end up being arrested. It's because of this very same topic that we're discussing now.
1: So you intend to challenge your arrest?
2: Yes, I do.
1: And because you intend to challenge your arrest, you're not prepared to answer questions about the discussions that took place on the 14th of April 2024?
2: Not only to challenge my arrest, the build-up of my case, that how did I end up to be where I am now? Where did it start? If it wasn't for this kind of engagements and topics, I wouldn't be where I am now. So this is very important to me, because if I say it now, I might as so then I wouldn't even have a place to start to present my case in court.
1: I must say I have serious difficulty with that, because you told us here that when you first met General Mukonazi that very same day, he told you that there's already a warrant for your arrest in relation to that case. That's how I understood your evidence.
3: Pressing him to come up with names, coming up with some of the information here. And he says he doesn't want to incriminate himself. That is Cat Matala for you. But will he be pressed to answer? Will he be pressed to answer that? Let's hear out here.
2: Yes. But that warrant is been standing, and then I don't know if maybe I can submit in private, because doing this now isn't going to be fair on me, but I can submit it before the end of today now, just to, for me to explain this, I need to go to the case. There's no other way. I just need to make you understand why I'm saying I want to challenge the build-up of my case, how I ended up being arrested. Yes, I'm facing an attempted murder charge, but even that said warrant, it's been standing, and for it to be where it is now, I think for me to prove it is just to submit to you. And then you can see it for yourself and judge it, that, okay, this is where he's going with this thing. But for me to say it now, it will unfortunately spoil my case.
4: Subject to a further explanation by you, Mr. Matlala, I fail to understand how telling us who the Gauteng people, excluding you, because you said you did not pay General Sibiya, how telling us who the Gauteng people from whom General Sibiya received or receives money, how that's going to impact your case adversely, I do not understand. And again, let me up front say I'm inclined to rule that you must answer the question. But as I said at the beginning, this is subject to any further explanation you may give. This is only about you, to the extent that it's you who's going to answer the question, and who answered the question in response to General Mukonazi. But for that, it's not about you.
3: Let's take a break. After the break, we'll hear more.
5: Dr. Malala Phezulu oselaphe iminyaka engaphezulu kwamashumi amathathu imikhiqizo yakhe isiyatholakala lapha eGoli ngaphesheya kwesango lakwaMayimayi kwamazuma traditional wares nanga ama products 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sikhona Dr. Malala Phezulu.

0: the apostles. It is about those people that you said, I assume you did say, General Sibiya was receiving money from. It's about them, not about you. So subject to a cogent explanation by you, I do not understand the point you are making. So I do afford you a further opportunity perhaps to explain in the light of what I've just said.
1: Thank you, Chair. The first thing is there are no other names. The person who was just mentioned, it was only Mr. Mutumi and General Sibiya. But he said people in Gauteng, but he didn't mention any names except the name of Mr. Mutumi and General Sibiya. So I cannot give names that I don't know, except the name of Mr. Mutumi and General Sibiya.
0: So so you did not give General Mkhwanazi any name?
1: No, this no.
0: But your answer was, your response was in the positive. You said, yes, General Mkhwanazi does receive payments or collect money from people plural in Gauteng. Sibiya, General Sibiya. You said that already in response to Ms. Hassim.
1: In plural.
0: So it's those names that I'm asking for.
1: No, I don't think, maybe you heard wrong. I never said in plural. The names that were mentioned, it was only Mr. Mutumi and Mutumi. General Sibiya. Right. Not in plural.
0: Oh, then I misunderstood.
2: But still doesn't answer my question, which is, did Mr. Mutumi pay General Sibiya?
1: I don't know.
2: Okay. Now, on your on that same paragraph, where General Mkhwanazi talks about Steve Mutsumi, and he says you told him how Sibiya is collecting money. So you're saying that you did not say this. You're therefore disputing what General Mkhwanazi said in this in Parliament, because what he's saying.
3: What he's saying in Parliament, what he said in Parliament, is he really going to say that he's disputing that? Is Kate Matlala hiding something from the Commission? Or maybe he's just telling the truth and he doesn't want to get, you know, to leave anything behind. But then the bigger issue here is that he doesn't want to incriminate himself because he's got a case to answer to. Right?
2: Tell me about the activities of Sibiya, how Sibiya is collecting money, etc. So now you're saying you don't know, but that contradicts what General Mkhwanazi says here, which is that you said how Sibiya is collecting money. So it's one of two things. Either you don't know, and that stands, whether Mr. Mutsumi is, but then it raises the chair's question again, which is that there's somebody else then who makes payments to General Sibiya. Do you understand?
1: Yes, I understand, but okay.
2: No, go ahead.
1: If there is someone, then I wouldn't know. So the first thing is that I need to bring to attention is General Mkhwanazi himself already had information. So he was just asking me if I know about what he knows. So it's not like I went there because of my tender complaints. So then he asked me about these things. So
2: when he says that you told him how Sibiya is collecting money, that's not correct. You did not tell him that.
1: No, I said to you that for that I do not want to incriminate myself and I do not want to comment on that.
2: Okay. So you're saying you don't know whether he received money from Mr. Mutsumi. He received money from others, that you know, but you don't want to name them. That's your position.
1: Yes.
2: And I need to ask you then, because it's the same reasoning that applies to the question on Mr. Mutsumi. Why would telling this commission who the other people are that pay Mr. Sibiya would incriminate you? Why would that incriminate you?
1: Maybe when I'm saying incriminating, I'm using the wrong word. I'm basing this on, again, my case in court. So maybe incriminating is not the right word that I'm using. Because I'm repeating again that I still have a case to present in court. So I'm already saying a lot here, then meaning that at least leave me with half. I can go to court with half. So don't take everything. So because now you want me to disclose everything here, and then I'll be left with nothing. Just don't strip me naked, please.
4: Chairperson,
5: I understand what your position is. You, on this line of questions, you're not claiming a privilege against self-incrimination. You are refusing to answer the question because you say it will compromise your defense strategy. Am I correct? That's the position you've adopted.
1: Yes, you're correct.
5: Thank you.
6: I want to say this. The case you have to defend yourself against is an attempted murder case. My take from what you are saying is that you don't want to incriminate other people, and that's the real reason why you don't want to answer that question.
1: Can I comment on that, Commissioner? You still don't take it that when I say the way I ended up being arrested, it has to do with my interactions with General Mkhwanazi.
6: I'm prepared to accept that. The question now is, who are the other people that were paying General Mkhwanazi, General Sibiya? Or who did you tell General Mkhwanazi that other people are paying money to General Sibiya? And that's the question you're refusing to answer. And you say, yes, there are, but I don't want to mention. And that's why I'm saying my takeaway from that is, the issue is not you incriminating yourself. You've already admitted that to Commissioner Baloyi. The issue seems to me is you don't want to criminate those people that you know are allegedly giving money to General Sibiya. That's how I see it. And I don't speak for my co-commissioners. I'm speaking only for myself.
0: You are speaking for me, because that's exactly the last point I engaged Mr. Matlala on. I even said, this is only about you because the answer came from you. But otherwise, it's not about you, it's about those other people. So whatever the right that you are asserting may be simply does not make sense in this context. Ms. Van der Heuvel, let me give you an opportunity.
4: I'm trying to find a practical solution here for this issue, because I don't want us... In his evidence under oath during the ad hoc committee, when he gave evidence, General Mkhwanazi on this very day or the next day said he recorded the whole interaction between himself and Mr. Matlala. Maybe I can ask that be disclosed to us. That would make it very easy for us to deal with the issues. I'm sure that evidence must be available. And I can take my client through it, and we can deal with it then before yourselves.
5: No.
4: That's a very simple answer.
5: Ms. Van den Heuvel, no. The witness can say that if he wants to, and we will be engaged about that kind of response. In fact,
7: we are the Pulse of Josie.
5: It has happened where he has referred us to other people, and he was told why that was inappropriate or that doesn't help the questions that are being asked. You let the witness answer questions, please. This is not an objection. You were not objecting.
4: And I'm not answering for him. That's
5: and you're not arguing
4: saying.
5: A point, but you've answered the question for him. I suggest you let Mr. I think Mr. Matlala has shown to be competent. He understands the questions. I said earlier, and I meant it when I said, I assume that his legal representatives have advised him about what he can do, what defenses he can take. But I think, let him answer the questions, please.
6: Matlala, you heard me, that my takeaway from all of this is that your concern is not the worry that you'll implicate yourself. Your concern is the worry that you will implicate those people that you told General Mkhwanazi that General Sibiya is collecting money from. And that's your real reason for not wanting to answer this question.
1: No, that's not the real reason, Commissioner. I already said that I do not know if Mr. Mutumi was giving General Sibiya money. So I cannot say something that I do not know. So what I said I know is that, yes, other people, which I cannot name people that I do not know. But I will know the facts, yes. But maybe the question that you're supposed to ask me is, how do I know that?
6: Maybe then, because you've just said now, I know that he's collecting money, but I don't know the people he's collecting money from. Did I understand you correctly?
1: Yes, yes.
6: And then you said, maybe if I ask you, how do you know those facts, then you will be able to elaborate.
1: Yes, not the names of the people
6: who
1: are giving me money.
6: No, past that. You said you don't know the names.
1: Yes.
6: But you are able to elaborate if I ask you, how do you know that?
1: Yes.
6: Yes, so I'm giving you the opportunity.
1: So you want me to mention the name?
6: You said you don't know the names, but you know the
1: name,
6: and you are able to elaborate. So I'm giving you the opportunity to elaborate.
1: Okay. From a third person, not from him directly.
6: What? What from a third person?
1: Come again?
6: From a third person, but not him directly.
1: Yes.
6: What did you hear from a third person and not him directly?
1: I heard him saying that he went to collect money.
6: To?
1: I'm saying I heard the third person saying that he went to collect money.
6: Who went to collect money?
1: Is the third person that I'm saying I'm not willing to mention his name.
5: The third person, you heard a third person say that third person went to collect money, or did you hear from the third person that General Sibiya went to collect money?
1: Yes.
5: I think that's what we're seeking to clarify. Is it the second one?
1: Yes.
5: A third person told you, or you heard from a third person that General Sibiya went to collect money?
1: The third person told me.
5: Yes.
1: Yes.
5: That General Sibiya collected money.
1: Yes.
5: All right.
8: From the third person, from that third person, General Sibiya went to collect money. This you are told by a third person. Did General Sibiya collect the money from that person, that third person, or from some other person?
1: No, that person, I would say maybe he was... How can I put it? A middleman. I don't know how to mention it.
2: Did you say a middleman?
1: Yeah, let me say a middleman, yes.
5: They were a conduit of money.
1: Come again?
5: That person was a conduit of money between General Sibiya and somebody else.
1: Yes.
5: Is that what you're saying? Thank you.
2: And the somebody else, do you know who that somebody else is?
1: Yes, I know.
2: And who is that person?
1: It's Sergeant Nkosi.
2: Sergeant Nkosi?
1: Yes.
2: I just want to be clear. Are you saying that Sergeant Nkosi is the middleman, or that Sergeant Nkosi is the one who's making payments?
1: No, I said the middleman.
2: The middleman. Okay. My question was actually, who is making the payment through Sergeant Nkosi?
1: Yes, I said I don't know.
2: That, are you sure about that? Are you sure about that answer? Because it seems inconsistent with what you've been saying earlier, because we've been going around this issue about other people making payments. And my understanding is that earlier you said you were aware of other people who made payments, but you did not want to mention their names. So you're saying now that you don't know the person who made the payment, but you know that the payment conduit was Sergeant Nkosi.
1: Yes, I said I do not want to mention his name, but now you said I have to mention the name, so I just did.
2: Okay, but you don't know who Sergeant Nkosi is paying the money on behalf of?
1: Yes, I said I don't know
2: you
1: that.
2: You don't know.
3: Isn't it getting hotter in the Madlanga Commission? I mean, being forced now to mention names that he was scared to mention, Sergeant Nkosi. Ooh-wee. Ooh, what a dirty, corrupt police officers we hear about here. Those allegations, I mean, they're coming time and again. We left with a few minutes. Let's just wrap it up.
2: The question of the attempted murder charge, you say that the developments of that case have got to do with this interaction that you had with General Mkhwanazi, if I understood you correctly, that this meeting,
1: yes,
2: you think sparked a campaign against you, in other words.
1: Yes.
2: And you say, and why is it that you say that, first of all? Why do you say that?
1: Because I just found out after that he even mentioned it, that he, I think he was in, I don't know whether it was IDOC or here the committee, that after I left his place, I went to, I don't know to who, and then I spoke about my meeting with him.
2: Oh, I see. So it was it wasn't actually this meeting then, it was your evidence in ad hoc.
1: Not my evidence. I'm saying I don't remember whether he gave evidence in ad hoc or here, but there's some way where I read in this, I think it's ad hoc, yes, where he said, after I left his place, he heard, I don't know from who, that I was telling, I don't know who, but because he didn't mention names, that I've mentioned my meeting, the meeting that I had with him, and then I twisted the story. So I think, I don't know, but I'm just now assuming that I'm thinking that there's someone who said, told him something which is not what I think. But I didn't get an opportunity anyway to explain that to him. But obviously someone told him something which is different from what I know.
2: Okay. And you say he said this when he was giving
1: evidence? I think it was ad hoc committee, yes.
2: I think I might be able to find the reference. Give me a moment, please.

0: Okay, well, while we look for it, you are the one that introduced the topic of your attempted murder charge at this meeting at the Pearls, isn't that so?
1: No, it's not. I did not even know that I had a charge.
0: You didn't know about it?
1: Yes.
0: Okay, so on the same page, 228, where General Mkhwanazi says, if I can just take you, it's two paragraphs from the bottom. And he says, so I take note of all of these things. So now this is the paragraph immediately after the Mutsumi and the payments and all of that. And what General Mkhwanazi says, so I take note of all of these things. And then he asked one thing, but the other one was just a comment, which I could not do much about. The first one was, I've got this contract, I've got so many people I should be paying, but I have not paid, but the police are not placing an order. Can you get General Nkua to meet up with me so we can discuss and get to hear what the issue is? Then I said, I will talk to General Nkua, but I do not know anything about the contract, but I will talk to her. The feedback will come to Sonona. That is one. Two, what is the next thing? The next thing is that I hear that there is an investigation in Gauteng into the attempted murder of his ex-girlfriend. What is happening on that? I said, no, do not ask me that question. I am not in Gauteng, I am here. I cannot even answer any question. If you have issues with it, General Snowden is your brother. I don't think that's meant to be Snowden. The only Snowden I know is a whistleblower, American whistleblower. Maybe it's Sonona. General Sonona is your brother, because we know you've already described him as your brother. Must talk to General Khumalo and establish what the issue is. Now, what General Mkhwanazi is saying here is that you asked him about this investigation in Gauteng into the attempted murder of your ex-girlfriend. So is he not being truthful here when he says this?
1: Thanks, Advocate Hasim. First of all, what he said to me, even himself, I think they didn't give him full information, because he said to me, my girlfriend from Limpopo. So I said, no, which one? And then he said, the one that she was an actress in Movango. Then I knew that she was talking about the one in Gauteng, not Limpopo. So it cannot be that I told him about that. So it's him who said to me, the warrant now at this stage, it is not being signed even by the magistrate. It has only been signed by the prosecutor. So, but after whatever, I don't know whoever who told him, I don't know what, and then that warrant ultimately went, and then it was signed by the prosecutor, by the magistrate now. But he told me that at this stage, it was only signed by the prosecutor, so I did not know that there was a warrant that was standing up. So I wouldn't even go confront him. And for me, I would think that he might even arrest me. So if I knew that, okay, there was a warrant that he had, first thing that I was going to do is to just to hand myself over to the police. So I wouldn't want to discuss something that I know it wouldn't benefit me with anything.
2: All right, that was it. Just a bite of what happened throughout the day. And I believe to catch more, well, there's more that happened. This was just a bite, to give you some bite, what transpired there in the Madlanga Commission. So tomorrow it's continue again. It is continuing tomorrow. And Matlala, well, he just said a couple of names there. These names are coming for this. They're coming for the second time or third time, or even more than two times. Let me just put it that way. And we know that those names that came here, Nkosi, Sonona, they appeared in the Madlanga. Huh? Sibiya also appeared. There's a lot of top cops that appeared in this Madlanga. Exposed by another top cop. It's all about top notch. All right. We do this, and after the short break, we will continue with the show. ke le bile tsa gore fa tle ba re buisana fa le moyeng wa rona matsatsing la ka jeno re ke dire jang ka fara bua.

0: tell you what, we have been so excited about this because Kenny, of course, says he's retiring. I want to see what condition your condition's really in. Looks good to me, don't he, you? Yeah. Anyway, Kenny, I just wanted to say that I'm really, really proud of you. I just hope that many, many years from now, when I'm older, that I'll know when to hold them and when to fold them. Yeah. Anyway, we've been accused of it all through the years. You are retiring. You want to hold them now?
1: Yeah.

0: He told me not to embarrass him. Well, anyway, why don't you talk a little bit? It's all about you, but I had to get you good.
1: I will tell you this. I am happy to be here. And you guys have made this a very special night for me. And a special thanks to all the talent who's been up here. That's been great for me. I sat over there and listened, and I enjoyed it, every song.
0: I think, actually, I don't think anybody in the history of music has ever had a better ear for hit songs, nor could they sing them better than you. All the years I've worked with Kenny, I never get tired of hearing him sing.
1: That's so nice.
0: Thank you. I'm serious. I love your voice, and I've really just been so honored and so proud to sing with you. And we've become such good friends through the years. And there's a song that we are going to sing.
1: Yeah,
0: this
1: okay.
0: is kind of our song, too, right? You want me to sit closer to you? In case I want to touch you or something.

0: can't make old friends.
1: No. My name is Tony, and I'm in my 50s now.
2: We are the Pulse of Josie.

0: game ain't old friends.
1: What?
0: Not the way you've always been. You can't make old friends, just say that.
1: You can't make old friends.
0: You can't. You could. People are always saying to me, where's Kenny? How's Kenny? I mean, they really think we're a couple. Well, we're a couple of facelifts away from looking our age, ain't we? The only reason I ever get plastic surgery, though, is to keep my islands from sinking in the stream. But you know what? Well, I had to get that off my chest right up front. But anyway, Kenny, I just think you're great. And I go on with a lot of foolishness, a lot of craziness, because I like to have fun, try to lighten things up. But there is a place deep in my country heart that goes beyond understanding and goes beyond the jokes and goes beyond everything else. Because I know I'm artificial out here, but I'd like to think my heart's real, and that's probably the only thing real about me. But in that heart of mine, I have a spot for you that's never, ever going to be touched by anybody else, and I'm going to hold you there forever. And I want to sing you a song that you, I guess you guys know, I Will Always Love You. Do you know that? I want to sing this to you tonight, just for me.
1: Thank you.
0: All right? Okay, so you just sit there and take it.
1: Okay. Yeah.

0: It is the greatest of Dolly Parton foul. He was with Kenny Rogers. It was a farewell concert on the 25th October 2017 foul. They once performed together several times. Actually, they performed together back then, 1985, I remember. Well, a lot of us, we were not here, but that's a great song. All right, let's do this. We're going to speak to our guest tonight, and as we touch base on the issues that are very important, and if you missed it, just know that Dolly Parton passed on today. We heard of her passing at the age of 80. Hela Jalo Motho Afrika Fao. Right, we'll talk to Prof. Darlene Glazer. Rukho Redi Tsamatsama Jamo Afrika Fao. Redi Tse 011 Radio, the Pulse of Josie. Ardre Janatla Wartula Pilafa.
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0: It is 14 minutes after 8 o'clock. Ntsirelika o bolela fa le ena. Our guest today, Farkono Hukahore, our prof today. The motion of no confidence. Well, South Africa's parliament is once again at the center of political tension, with Speaker Togo Didiza facing a motion of no confidence. Yeah, but we heard the complaint coming from the EFF and other parties there. So, but beyond the political contestation, this actually raised... raised a bigger question in Parliament. So we'll get to talk to our guest here, and but I'm trying to get hold of Prof, but my line is ringing. But I think I got him now. All right. We'll be talking much on this topic of accountability. Prof, good evening, and welcome to 011 Le Tsepo.
2: Hi, it's a pleasure to be with you.
0: Great. Thank you for joining us, Prof. Darlene Glazer, a political analyst and academic professor. Well, we're looking at the Parliament action today, where there was a motion of no confidence. There was a serious political tension with the Speaker Togo Didiza, and I've noticed that, it's accountability or political welfare. What does this, the Didiza no confidence motion tell us about Parliament? Professor, let's start with this motion of no confidence against this Speaker. What is your reading of this development, and how significant is it within the current political environment?
2: Well, you know, the EFF or any political party is within its rights to call such a motion of confidence, and they do have an arguable case to make that basically Toko Didiza should have sided more strongly with parliamentary scrutiny and not allowed, you know, Ramaphosa to use the cover of a judicial decision to evade immediate scrutiny. So I think they've got a case. I mean, one can argue about what the EFF's motives are and about their own commitment to democracy, but I think they're within their rights to do this, and it's just part of Parliament exercising a certain right of accountability. Well, you could say in a way that Parliament didn't assert its right to hold the executive to accountable strongly enough. So now a member of, or one of the parties within Parliament, the main opposition party outside the GNU, is taking on that role of trying to ensure accountability.
0: Yeah, and the speaker is expected to protect the integrity of parliamentary processes. What should South Africans expect from a speaker when political tension inside parliament becomes this intense?
2: Well, you know, I suppose the speaker should really be defending the rights of parliament. Look, I don't think one should be naive about it. I mean, in the sense that, you know, the speaker of parliament is always a figure drawn from one of the political parties, and I suppose they're always conflicted in that way. And you could say the judiciary gave her some cover for making the decision that she did. But, yeah, I mean, I suppose the more admirable thing would have been to insist that Parliament should go ahead with immediate scrutiny. Yeah. You know, the different ways of looking at it. I mean, Toko Dadiza in general is, you know, considered to be a figure of some reasonable degree of integrity. So this is a bit of a, arguably a bit of a blot on her copybook.
0: Prof. Now, a motion of no confidence can be an important accountability mechanism. Now, how do we distinguish between genuine parliamentary accountability and political maneuvering?
2: Well, it's very hard, isn't it? And I suppose to some extent accountability relies on parties competing with each other and individual MPs competing with each other to hold the executive accountable. So in a way, you know, South Africa is a multi-party democracy and the parties are meant to compete with each other to demonstrate to the public that they are doing the right thing. That's what the EFF is now doing. It's trying to present itself as a champion of parliamentary accountability. So, you know, in principle, the multi-party system should work in favor of accountability. The trouble is Toko Dadiza in her speaker role is meant to be somewhat above partisanship, but she isn't really... She isn't really serving as a completely neutral referee, obviously. Because if you are going to have competition, like in any sport, I suppose, you need a neutral referee. And maybe, you know, arguably at least she's not being sufficiently neutral. She's being somewhat deferential or protective towards the executive. It should be said, you know, that a lot of the work, the vast bulk of the work of parliamentary accountability or executive accountability to Parliament takes place in behind the scenes in a much quieter way, in portfolio and committees in the National Assembly and select committees in the NCLP, and the sort of quieter work that these committees do, the research they do, the questions they ask in Parliament. A lot of it is not the sort of theatrical high-profile stuff. So one shouldn't only look at the most high-profile things going on, but also the quiet work.

0: Hello.
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4: It is 24 minutes after the 20th hour of the day, the 26th of August, the last week of Women's Month, and we're seeing one of the well-known politician or the top women in parliament being pushed away. There's a motion of no confidence. We're talking about Tokodi Diza. She's facing a motion of no confidence, but beyond, let's just see what's going to happen going forward. We're talking to Prof. Laser, who is analyzing that motion or that action that took place in Parliament. Prof, I'm checking there that in South Africa, in South Africa's Parliament currently, well, they are exercising a meaningful oversight. Is it exercising a meaningful oversight over the executive, or are party political interests still having too much influence over parliamentary processes?
5: Well, you know, as I say, you know, the fact that that party interests are involved is not necessarily a problem, because parties might compete with each other to do the right thing, to hold the executive accountable. It becomes more problematic when you've got someone who's a speaker and is meant to be the sort of neutral referee in the process of party competition, and then you have a debate about whether she's being sufficiently neutral or still protecting her own party. And certainly on the face of it, she gave a particular interpretation to the court judgment and has taken a particular decision which makes her look protective towards the executive, and as though therefore she's deferring to her own party. But you know, the party situations become the relationship between parties and accountability has become complicated in the following way. You know, in the past we used to say, oh well, the parliament can't hold the executive accountable because the ANC is so dominant that it simply has to exercise internal party discipline over ANC MPs, and then parliament simply won't hold the executive to account because it has the absolute majority. Now you've got this much more fragmented picture, which has a couple of effects. One is that, you know, one's often not sure who to hold accountable. Do you hold the ANC accountable? Do you hold the party in control of the relevant ministry accountable, etc.? Accountability has become more diffuse in that way because all the parties in the GNU. And then, you know, you've got parties like the DA and others who are in the GNU but still also trying to maintain their independence. So that's an interesting balancing act for the parties inside the GNU. They have to carry on behaving as opposition parties in Parliament, but at the

0: same time support the collective government through the GNU. And I suppose, you know, the you could argue that the DA is doing a reasonable job of maintaining that balance, but it's complicated. It complicates the whole issue of accountability.
1: Yeah. And now, the government of national unity has changed the political dynamics in parliament. Has the GNU strengthened parliamentary accountability, or are we still seeing the same patterns of political confrontation?
0: I think we're still seeing political confrontation, but not exactly the same pattern of confrontation. So, you know, the DA has an interest in keeping, at least for the time being, keeping the GNU going. It's got some stake, some investment in the GNU. But, you know, you can't say that the DA in Parliament or nationally has fallen silent on the question of the ANC and the quality of its government. It's still in strong political competition, which I think is a good thing. But, yeah, I mean, the DA will be, in particular, you know, will be pulled in two different directions. But, so you know, other members of the GNU as well, between wanting to support the government and wanting to hold it accountable from the outside, as it were.
1: Oh, yeah. Now, looking beyond today's motion, what does this development tell us about the health of South Africa's democracy? And what should ordinary voters be watching as we head towards the local government elections?
0: Well, I mean, I think it's a mark of health of South African democracy that you can hold the speaker to account. It would be a good thing if that sort of thing didn't happen too often, because, you know, one of the problems we have now with multi-party government is potentially the danger of instability. And so it would not be nice to have a situation where you've got a new speaker every few months, like you've got a new mayor of Joburg every few months. I mean, that wouldn't be a good thing. But I suppose you could say the Pala-Pala matter is a matter of sort of major national importance, and it seems reasonable that you know, the EFF, you'd expect it to press its case on this issue, and it's using this particular instrument. But yeah, I mean, it's certainly consistent with democracy and certainly consistent with the spirit of accountability. You know, whatever one thinks of the, as I say, you know, one might have different views about why the EFF is doing this and about whether they are themselves paragons of democracy or not. I don't think they are, but I think they, you know, what they're doing is exercising a legitimate right that they have as an opposition party, and the fact that they can do that is good. But in terms of your larger question about what should we be looking for as we approach elections, well, I mean, I suppose one obviously big question is, you know, who's going to strengthen their position, which party is going to strengthen their position, which party is going to weaken, and obviously there are lots of indications that the ANC is going to suffer a further decline, which, you know, for a long time, those who favored accountability wanted to see the ANC weakened. But on the other hand, not many people can seriously claim to be enjoying the instability of current coalition government. So it's a tricky situation. You know, I think in a way the really interesting test is going to happen after the election. You know, like, for example, if the DA alone, or more likely in combination with one or two friendly parties, were to form a government in Johannesburg, will it be able to actually make a meaningful difference, and on what timescale? You know, that'll be in a way the more interesting question and the more fundamental one for the legitimacy of democracy.
1: Yeah, Prof. Lastly, do you think Togo Didiza is the rightful chair to conduct the impeachment?
0: Well, I mean, her record so far has been more or less of a person of integrity. She seems to be a reasonably decent person. I mean, I think maybe she's taken a step wrong, or at least one could argue that she has, in being more deferential to the executive than she should be. But I guess a lot's going to depend on how this vote goes, because, you know, a lot's going to depend on how much confidence there is in her. So if the vote shows a lack of confidence in her, then I don't think she will be an appropriate person to take the impeachment forward.
1: Right. Professor, look, thank you so much for talking to us and opening our eyes so wide. We really appreciate your time and hoping to talk to you tomorrow or in future. Our political analyst and academic professor, Darrell Glaser. Tonight, we really learned a lot. Thank you so much.
0: It's a pleasure. Bye.
1: Right. That's Professor. Now we'll see the motion of no confidence. How will it go?
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1: It is 27 minutes before 9 o'clock fall on 011 Radio on its 7.9. If you just tune in, we were just discussing the motion of no confidence that was happening in Parliament. It seems like the EFF raised that. And yeah, they don't like, they think Togo Dudiza cannot really take the bull by its horn there, by the impeachment of the president. Well, that what's going to happen? Sure. All right. When we close here, we'll leave you with the tribute or the memories of Dolly Parton again. And we know that she passed on today, at the age of 80.

0: wishing you a day filled with love, laughter, and excitement.
1: Let's go!
2: Indeed, to everyone whose birthday today, kula ukhulu mtase ungakhokhobi usigaba fita tu kura ufita tu ulimathathe fela mathatha fela. Alright, olegane liyona sky fit olegane liyona. Alright, arilele some of the issues that transpired today. We're closing with them. We'll check the file. Police captain killed. Well, we heard of the investigations that are taking place after a police captain was killed or murdered. Actually, the former national mayor Obri Tsengwa has been shot dead, and the killing raises fresh concerns. So it was the police captain and the former mayor. Well, we heard of this killing. It raises fresh concerns about the safety of investigators dealing with politically sensitive cases. Foul. And some of the news that we heard is that 11 million rand worth of drugs seized. So police have seized the main drugs, crystal meth and cocaine, worth approximately 11 million rand in a major drug bust. Oh, so many drugs being on the street, taken to different provinces to reach to the youth of this country. All right, Gumede corruption trial. I said it before that the corruption trial involving former Etekwini Mayor Zandile Gumede and 21 other suspects has been postponed after an accused person was injured in a car accident. So that is the reason for the postponement. One of the people that are accused there are involved in a car accident. Alright, that's what some of the things that happened today. If you've got something to share with us, do that on 075-132-9986. Let's hear your view. I saw there, just a message coming here on our WhatsApp. Who's this? Kenny? Ah, I don't know who's here with me listening to Dolly Parton. Well, after Dolly passing, rest in peace to the queen of country music. I heard who else posted Bonjour. If you also came here and listen to the great music and grew up listening to Dolly Parton, we really might be feeling the same pain after Dolly's passing. Let us gather and say R.I.P. Queen. And somebody, Fuji, are today Kenny Rogers and Dolly Parton, they see each other in heaven. Okay. And you remember Kenny is also, he has passed. Alvina, I'm hating, who's feeling the same pain with me here. Please rest in peace, Dolly. Donna Matlak. Are two legends now singing together again? Rest well, Miss Dolly. We will always love you. These are actually most of the messages here coming for Dolly Parton. Shelley, this one really hit hard today. We will always miss you, Dolly. All right. May her soul rest in peace. And we know he was performing so many times with Kenny Roger. And somebody say, some people said here they are mostly performing together in heaven, performing for Jesus. Hallelujah! And it's so, come on, Tata. Kore, shaba wa shaba ntate. Fella, we travel as a bora kubuholo, but na at the age of 80. So I'm gonna leave you with the memories of Kenny Roger and Dolly Parton there when they were performing live. It was a farewell concert. And I'll take you back again there. While they were performing, they performed live together for so many times. And it was some years ago it was happening. All right. It is what it is. My name is Tepo.9. I believe wherever you are having a peaceful night. Let me just gonna go to the short break after this. We'll close the show with the concert. Yaga Dolly Dolly Dolana. The Dolzen Patiza. Star Phantom 94 already say 011 radio. This is the pulse of Jose Litsepo dot nine. Kikam Kolore Rinter di Hatta di Hatuaga Tempa, Tapa Reditamas and Takafu Nagafo. Retain Hotlefa, Boller Nagatilla, Joshi, Tobatan Wal Ragatin.

0: House of Josie. In Greswold, there's a place where true dignity lives, where our elders are celebrated, cared for, and never left behind. The Zodwa Inid Nsikani Mahlangu Home for Seniors non-profit organization is more than a center, it's a family. Every Monday, Wednesday, and Friday, seniors are offered free services, including transport from Alex at 9 a.m. and returned safely at 3 p.m. Here, they enjoy fun and wellness activities, games, artwork, aerobics, dance, pampering, and more. Our qualified caregivers ensure every moment is filled with care, laughter, and love. And yes, a warm lunch and snacks are always served. But to keep this beacon of dignity shining, we need you. Join us in sustaining these services. 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
4: I would only be in your

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0: 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Thank you so much. And now, without the stool.
1: Okay, you want to do, I can't think of anybody I would rather sail away with.
0: Yes, sir.
1: Okay. And everybody gets to sing on this one. Are you ready for us to do our final?
0: I am ready.
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0: ready.
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Self-talk matters. Internal talk with eternal significance is very important. Never say to yourself, I am confused, I am a loser. No, but say to yourself what God says about you. You are not born to fail. You are not born to lose. You are not born to be insignificant. You are born to win.

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Your path may have some challenge along the way, but it is temporary and cannot define you. Your guiding light shines ahead of you. Follow it. You are born to win.

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sunrise to sunset, the pulse of Josie keeps on going.